Number 144 in the George D&B 300 countdown. It's a debut song. It only came out a few months ago. So, I mean, this is always going to happen with this countdown. The further we go through, the highest debuting song this year as it stands. Andrew Medic making his way in the top half of the countdown. Tradies, if you're listening right now going, why aren't my requests getting played? It's the Tradie Hour of Power. That is back Monday. We're taking a little bit of a pause while we got the D&B 300 countdown. It's back Monday, though, all thanks to, of course, NZ Safety Blackwoods. 10 Xboxes up for grabs. Just spend 10 bucks on Milwaukee PPE to enter. Coming up in the next few, guys. A massive should have been higher. I've got Sless and Lebowski. It's going to play in the next few songs, so hang around for that. But right now, a song doing very well. Jumping up. Oh, quick maths. 57 spots from where it was last year at number 200. It is Vibe Chemistry, Living Like This. You're number 143 in the George D&B 300 countdown.

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1: It's Josh from Hybrid Minds, and I just want to say thank you so much to all of you for voting for Lights by Ourselves and Charlotte Plank. 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
2: 138. 20.

That has shocked me. That has. That tune is number 135 this year in the George D&B 300 countdown. Bimbi, Goddard, Messi in Heaven. Dropping back only 7 spots from where it was last year. It's still up, people. Still love it. Bimbi, Goddard on a tier. Love to see that. Still in the top half of the countdown. It's the Arvo Mahi mix with Sean Hill here, by the way. All thanks to Novus Glass. And if you're wondering where the tradie hour of power is tradies, don't worry. It'll be back after the D&B 300 on Monday from 1 to 2 with your requests. All thanks to our friends at NZ Safety Blackwoods. And if you do spend $10 on Milwaukee PPE gear at NZ Safety Blackwoods, you can win one of 10 Xboxes, which is up for grabs. So shout out to them. Before that song there, Bimbi and Goddard, back at one number 136, we have this one from Fred V and Graphics. And before that, a big link up with Kiwi Rover in 1991. Hijack took out the number 137 spot. I'm liking this. This is my favourite day of the D&B 300. So it's a 3-day countdown. First day, yeah, I'll be honest, there's some ones that are like stragglers. They made it there, but barely. Tomorrow, you're going to have all the big tunes, you know? All the big hits in the afternoon. Today, you kind of get some, oh, I haven't heard that in a while. There's a lot of that. Oh, I haven't heard that in a while. Oh, good to have that one in there. And this song was one of those for me. Hijack. And we've got a few more on the way, but right now a song that has never been in the D&B 300 countdown before because it only came out this year, making its debut at number 134. It's K9, Midnight Sun, on George.

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0: All right, ladies and gentlemen, stat time. 268 songs have played in the George DMB 300 countdown. Let's recap which artists have featured the most this year. Number four, Tide. Dimension, Shapeys and Chase and Status have all had 7 appearances in the countdown. In the third spot, this is taking me by surprise, K9 has had 8 tracks in the countdown this year. In the second spot, Sub Focus, 9 songs, and taking it out with a whopping 15 songs in the countdown so far. Once again, so far, just over halfway, the man we just heard, Wilkinson, 15 tracks in the countdown. Currently on pace to break his record last year of 28 songs in the George DMB 300 countdown.
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0: And the countdown going right through till 5 p.m. each day. Catch that number one song tomorrow with Sin and Brooke. And we're back into it right after this on George.
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shepherd it on me. It only came out in May this year and is already debuting at number 130 in the George D&B 300 countdown. It's going right through till 5 p.m. this afternoon. And make sure if you missed any of the countdown, you want to relive it, as soon as the number one plays tomorrow at 5 p.m, you can re-listen to the full thing on our app Rover on the D&B 300 respin station. George is absolutely stoked to present Famous Last Words. 4 stages, 1 unforgettable New Year's at Mercury Bay Park in the Mount. It's going down, of course, New Year's Eve with Andromedic. He's featured a few times in this countdown. Bass Layers, this one played earlier this morning. Delta Heavy, Echo and Sidetrack, Mephius, Peking Duck, Taiki New Light, and so many more. Register right now on the George FM Rave Roll Call, then listen at 8 a.m. every day for your chance to win flights, ACOM, and a VIP double pass to Famous Last Words. All the details and tickets at georgefm.rover.nz. Coming up next, I'm going to jump live on the decks and mix up all of the tunes. A little break, a little reflection in the countdown. All the biggest tunes that have played so far over the last couple of days. So stick around for that if you want to know if your favourite tune's played or not, and get a little recap of what's been going on. But right now, a track sampling an iconic track from the Beatles, Urban Dawn. Come Together is your number 129 in the George FM D&B 300.

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14: And here's a bit of chat about this next tune.
15: Yeah, it's always been a tune that I've wanted to sample, like just the iconic bass line of the boop, boop, boop, boop, boop, boop, boop, boop, boop, like,
16: yes.
15: And I just wanted a way to serve it up fresh, you know, for a new generation. So I was like, you know, what better way to serve it up and really like champion that bass line than a drum and bass flip, obviously.
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That is Charlotte Plank, Night Shift, your number 125 in the Georgia FM DMB 300 countdown. And we're going to continue with the countdown next with Sin and Brooke. But before we do, I'm going to jump on the decks right now and give you a recap of some of the biggest tunes that we've heard in the countdown already. So during this mix, if you, any of these songs you're hearing, these have already played in the DMB 300. Just a little recap. We're almost into the top 100 now. Let's see what's happened the last couple of days. And I'm going to kick the mix off with Sub Focus, a song that wrapped it up yesterday. Alarm, it came in number 202 in the George DMB 300. A little mix here, live on Georgia FM.

Georgie Femi live in the mix with Sean Hill, going through a few of the biggest tunes in the DMB 300 countdown so far. We're back into the countdown with Sin and Brooke in 20 minutes, but right now, taking a little break and looking back at the last few hundred. Coven, Chasing the Sun, came in this morning at number 189, live in the mix on Georgie.

George FM live in the mix with Sean Hill here, going through some of the tunes that have made it in the DMB 300 countdown so far. This one here, number 217, played earlier this morning, Circadian, Energy in Motion. Back into the countdown next with Sin and Brooke.

George FM, it's the Arvo Mahi Mix with Sean Hill, and if you're thinking, hey, Sigma Changing has already played in the George DMB 300, I heard it yesterday, you would be absolutely right. It came in number 259, and that right there is me wrapping up a mix, looking back at some of the biggest tunes that have played in the DMB 300 countdown so far. So every

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25: Nice. 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
26: Oh, yeah. And I think it's my turn. 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
25: Okay, well, I reckon you've got it in, the bag today.
26: No, right.
25: Okay, shall we? Shall we kick it off? Let's go.
27: 124.
25: Man. Have you heard this in a while? Pendulum, Joey Valance, Napalm. Let's go.

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0: George Drive, Cinnabrook here with you on your Thursday, the DMB 300. 1, 2, 3 is Culture Shock Bunker.
1: Yeah, we had to let that breathe, man. What a record. That was, man, dropped it like, I mean, obviously drum and bass has always been around, but this is like, it came out when it was really hitting its moment and hitting full pace down here in Aotearoa.
0: It really
1: for like
0: is,
1: the masses.
0: It really is the anthem that kickstarts it all, hey?
1: Yeah, I mean, back in the old George Studios on Ponsonby Road, whenever it came on, it was like, everyone would be like, Bunker O'Clock! And everyone would just be like dancing, and it'd be like weird web guy Sam and like Tay from The Office, like some of the crew that don't even work here anymore.
0: That's
1: and
0: right.
1: Someone would just start cracking beers and things. And you're like, brother, it's two on the Monday. They'd be like, Bunker O'Clock.
0: Man, it really was that, eh? And like quite possibly the most dubbable tune in drum and bass. And it has been that. I mean, it consistently is featured in all the biggest drum and bass sets. Right now, Polar and Bryson are doing this double.

0: It's just got the bounce to it that like just sits so beautifully with everything else.
1: Yeah, it doesn't need like, it doesn't try and overtake the other tune.
0: Nah.
1: It kind of, it's almost happy being not the prize pony at the top.
0: Yeah.
1: It does the mahi underneath, you know?
0: I like that indeed. All right, the DMB 300, we're celebrating all things drum and bass.
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3: 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Hope you enjoy this one.
0: It's Camo and Crooked.

0: Dimension with Where Do You Go, or Where Do We Go, or Where Did I Go? Where the hell am I?
1: Where are we?
0: On the DMB 300. 119 that came in.
1: Ooh.
0: Featuring an artist, Poppy Bascombe, on that. Great vocalist. Seen her and heard her many times on tunes recently, like this one. With old Sub Focus. Also, some non-DMB tunes, like Locals' Saatchi. And also, lastly, Sunny Federa.
1: Oh. Yeah, a bit of DOD in there. Yeah.
0: Nice,
1: yeah.
0: I like it. Big ups, Poppy Bascombe. Will we hear her again in the countdown? Will we hear So Many Colours a little bit later on?
1: Time will tell. Will it be today in the next hour and a half? Will it be tomorrow in the last 100 of the DMB 300?
0: Well, we will know what number 118 is up next in the DMB 300, because that's what we're doing next.
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4: Hi. Yeah. Can you guys take a radio jingle out of my brain?
3: Oh, you mean like a jingle extraction? It's our job to put advertising in there.
4: Well, okay. Well, what about something like a brain surgeon?
3: They'll probably just explain how repeat hearing puts things deep in your emotional memory, and I really don't think it's necessary. But yes, if you must, I do have the name of one.
4: Great. Sing it to me.
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20: 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I'm running late for work and I didn't realise I was speeding. 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

0: Hey Georgia fam, this is 1991 bringing you Love Is The Answer featuring Marley Koa and Mugatu. This one is quite heavily inspired by my kind of alternative indie rock roots. My first love for music started off playing the guitar, and I played in a couple of rock bands when I was younger, and I've always been a big fan of kind of indie rock music. So it's got a bit of me playing guitar on. It's got a kind of like cool Empire of the Sun MGMT vibe to it. Here it is. Love Is The Answer by your boy 1991 here on George FM.
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0: 1991, Love is the Answer on the DMB 300, day two, George Drive with Sin and Brooke. Hey, guys, we should look at the sweepstake.
1: Your drum and bass countdown.
2: The George DMB 300.
3: Yeah, tail end of day two. We've got another hour and a bit to go. And then tomorrow, it's the last 100 of the 300 biggest drum and bass records, according to you guys, our listeners.
0: I will say, like, the vibe on the text machine and in the DMs, the stories that are being posted on the George FM NZ Instagram account, the vibe is good. Mm. Like, people are kind of happy with where we're at right now.
3: Yeah.
0: Are they going to start being a little bit more
3: barking a little bit towards the end? They always do.
0: Yeah.
3: There's you get a few messages through after number one of people just having a go, and remember, guys, it's just everyone who's voted. So
0: true.
3: Remember that. Hey, we've kind of got our own thing going on between me, you, and producer Cam. It's a bit of a sweepstake,
0: yep,
3: across like the entire countdown. So we'll kind of get our results after the countdown. But I thought maybe a little stock take, a little check in.
0: Yeah, we had five categories. We had artist, we had label, we had subgenre, we had country, and we had year.
3: Yeah, like which one would feature the most out of those? Should we check in? Like how many? Like the, on country today, maybe.
0: Yeah. How's it looking, producer Cam?
4: Well, look, we did it as a draft, and Brooke Gibson got first pick.
0: Classic.
3: And I picked the UK.
0: We did that on purpose because we wanted him to win. You know, he needs a little win.
4: So
3: ain't am I winning?
4: I picked Belgium. Belgium, we're currently on 14 entries into the countdown.
3: That's
0: so far?
4: Yeah, so far.
3: Yeah, like what? Like, heaps of like, is there like Netsky, Andrew Medic?
4: Yeah, Bass Tripper's in there.
3: Bass Tripper, true.
4: Ducks and Bass.
0: Oh, shit.
4: You know, forget about.
0: Go to the bellies.
4: We've got 25 Kiwi songs in the countdown.
0: That was mine. So I was going for the Kiwis.
4: Yes, you were. And 136 from the UK.
0: Holy shit.
3: Even if no more UK people come, do you guys even have a chance of overtaking UK?
0: No, not at all.
3: Wow.
0: Wow. Okay. The UK really is the front runner of drum and bass then.
4: Yeah.
0: Okay.
4: And Brooke Gibson is currently the front runner of the sweepstakes.
3: Only in country. There's four other things, guys.
0: All right. Back to the DMB 300. Let's go.
5: 115.
3: What's this one?
0: Are we playing this one in full? Do we reckon we can have this one in full?
3: Yeah, or
0: do we
3: just 15 minutes of it. Let's go.
0: Or do we just cut it early? Nah, DJ Hazard, Mr. Happy, a classic on George.

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2: Yo, Georgia FM listeners, this is Camo and Crooked, and we're super happy to announce that No Tomorrow, a tune that we wrote with Martin Matthews featuring Sophie Lindinger, is part of the George D&B 300s. It's a special tune for us. We really wanted to go for a Radiohead kind of vibe on this one, and I think it goes down really well on the dance floor as well. Hope you enjoy this one.
1: 113.

0: Wow, what a record. Cameron Crooked, Mephia, Sophie Lindinger. That is No Tomorrow. 1-1-3 on the DMB 300 right there on George.
1: I'm just looking at some stats on that
0: stat man.
1: On that particular record. So there's a thing on georgefm.rover.nz called Vote Tracker.
0: Okay.
1: So you can type in an artist or the name of a track that has featured in any of the DMB Hundy countdowns from when it was just the Hundy to 200 to 300.
0: Yep.
1: And it can show you like the stats of the life of that track. Okay, so this one featured in 2021 at number 27.
0: Shit,
1: in the
0: debuted
1: countdown.
0: At 27.
1: Yeah, the following year, 37. So it was down 10 spots.
0: Well, that's all right.
1: Yeah. 2023, it dropped all the way to 141.
0: Oh, geez, not good.
1: And you were like, okay, maybe like people were getting a bit over it.
0: Nah.
1: 2024 came swinging back to 47.
0: Shit, I wonder if that's because they came touring at the time.
1: It could
0: be. People, it was like fresh in mind, you know?
1: Yeah, and then last year it was 99. So unfortunately, it's dropped a few places, 52 places in this countdown compared to last year. But yeah, best of 27, average of 70. If you average them, and it's charted for 5 years in a row.
0: I like that. Will it be six? Will it come back next year?
1: You'd think so.
0: I like to say it is one of their best records.
1: Yeah.
0: I will never get sick of listening to that tune. I love it so, so much. Will we get sick of the next tune? Interesting.
1: Were you about to say it?
0: Will we get sick of the next tune that's coming up next?
1: Ooh,
0: should I just say it? Screw it.
1: Oh, yeah.
0: Screw it. Should I just say what the song is that's coming up next? Go on. I'll just break the rules.
1: Go on then.
0: No, I won't.
1: Go on then.
0: I won't. 112 in the DMB 300 after this.
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10: Good afternoon, Bridget here with the latest at 4. The Maine Nurses Union has published data showing understaffing on Starship's cancer ward is endemic. Kapiti Coast District Council is apologising for an invoicing delay that'll see some residents receive a hefty bill just before Christmas. Surface flooding is being reported on state highways across the Lower and Central South Island as a weather system moves through. 8 changes to the All Blacks matchday squad of 23 for the Bledisloe Cup test in Sydney. The 3 starting 15 changes are prop George Bauer, lock Fabian Holland and wing Josh Morby. And star Kiwi golfer Ryan Fox will play the opening round of the India Championship in Delhi this evening. He tees off at 7:30 our time.
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10: Patchy rain across the North Island throughout the rest of the day, and in the south it's fine for Nelson, also between Buller and Fiordland, with patchy rain everywhere else, and there could be some snow around the Canterbury region.
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11: Is.
15: On. Imitations out the kidders, so we hit them with the tech. Tech.
16: Yeah, fun as. George Drive with Sin and Brook, another pure gold afternoon with Stein Lager, and we're in the DMB 300, day 2, 1 hour left of it.
17: Yeah, 1 hour to go. Tomorrow is going to be, the last hundy of it, and it's really going to start to, get people a bit riled up.
16: Yeah.
17: They'll be like, where's my votes?
16: Yeah.
17: Where are they? And what is this vote doing in here? That wasn't mine. There's a lot of that comes through on 966 on the text machine.
16: I've still not had any of my votes come through. I fear I'm not in with what's cool. I'm like, where's any of my votes?
17: Yeah.
16: At least screw it up a bit. At least chuck me at the back of it.
17: Do you think announcers should our votes count for 10 or something maybe?
16: Yeah. Let me in.
17: Baby, next year you got to do some campaigning. Get on the campaign trail.
16: Yeah, true.
17: Try
16: okay, let's get back into it. The DMB 300, 112. What have you got to say for yourself? Oh, it's Sota and Primate.
17: Let's go.
16: Let's go realize.

0: On the DMB 300 is Australian bad boy Lude and Metafix Big City Life. Brooke!
1: Yeah, what do you want?
0: Do you remember when Lude came in and you performed the flute for him?
1: Oh, like it was yesterday.

0: Found it.
1: Wow.
2: First of all, guys, that was on 3 weeks of training. Never done the flute in my life.
0: And I can tell.
2: As you can hear, he was loving it. He was having a riot in studio. He was cackling. And that's what I do that for, the love of the game and just some laughs, you know?
1: Awesome, because I've organised for you to learn how to do Big City Life, what we just heard on the drums.

0: Weirdly, I feel like that would be the easy part for me. It's the other bit, keeping in time.
1: True. Crack up. It's a DMV 300. What have we got here?
2: 109.
1: Oh, hold on a minute. Are we about to play like the naughty one? Oh, we've got the clean one in
0: Wait. Before we start.
1: No.
0: Before we start. We're not playing the clean version. We're not.
1: We're not wimps, you know?
0: You know, the other station does their countdown.
1: I don't have the dirty version.
0: That will play it off the internet.
1: Nah, this is taking the piss.
0: There's the other countdown. They play the songs with all the F words in them and they play it out in its entirety and it's just part of the countdown. I reckon.
1: Please, Dean. Please, DC.
0: I reckon we just.
1: Do it.
0: Lock him out. Producer Cam, put a wedge in the door.
1: Oh no. Wait, he's coming in. I'm scared. Hold on. Producer Cam's locked him out.
0: Oh.

0: 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It's George Drive with Sin and Brooke.
1: Dimension, he's always had a bit of a crush on Nick Sub Focus. Did you know that?
2: I had quite a crush on Nick Sub Focus.
3: I remember seeing him
2: at a festival, and I was like, if I could kind of, you know, get to that level, I'd be like, you know, super, super happy. I kind of like how he's like a producer first, and, you know,
4: like, similar to yourself.
2: Yeah. So I'm sort of like hanging out with my secret crush all the time.
0: That was like maybe a couple of, maybe even 3 or 4 years ago now, him saying that. I wonder if he's so embarrassed that he said that on the internet.
1: Yeah. And I mean, now obviously they're doing tunes together and doing shows together.
0: Worship together. So live and breathe together. Party together.
1: I think they've got a tandem bike. They go to the pub sometimes on it.
0: And matching tattoos, I've heard.
1: Oh, really?
0: Yes. And at one point, they got super wasted and they're going to get their tongues pierced.
3: Oh, wow.
1: But, do they have necklaces?
0: Culture
1: where
0: Shock stepped in and said, no, don't do it, fellas.
1: He's always had a bit of a head on him, Culture Shock, you know?
0: He really has. Definitely not the partier out of him. Okay, we're back into the DMB 3 Hyundai. We're about to hear for the first time from an artist that I thought we'd hear from well before this.
1: Oh, okay.
0: Yeah.
1: Interesting.
0: So let's see who that is potentially up next.
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3: Was that day three?
6: It was camouflage, day two.
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1: I've just seen who's up next.
0: Yeah?
1: Yeah, man. These guys we always have the best fun with.
0: Yeah.
1: Echo and Sidetrack, a couple brothers from across the ditch. And what have we done with them in the past?
0: I feel like they're the best to have fun with, like, on video.
1: Yeah.
0: They come in and they're, like, keen to just play games and be silly. We've done a DJ came into the harbour, which was absolutely appalling, by the way. Do you remember that?
1: Oh, yeah. It was like, name a DJ that does this or something, and they were just floundering.
0: No, we said, name a UK DJ.
1: Oh, yeah.
0: And Jeff, one half of Echo and Sidetrack, was like, fully could not do it.
1: Yeah.
0: Which is mint, because that's usually me.
1: Yeah, it made us look real good.
0: And then we did that Guess Who, DMB DJ edition.
1: Oh, yeah, we made like a Guess Who board.
0: Yeah, all
1: with
0: cool.
1: DMB DJs and played against them. I think there's a video online somewhere.
0: Yeah, there's heaps of cool stuff on the George YouTube, if you're interested. Text Watch, WATCH. Go check it out. All of our long-form content up there. And here they are with one of my favourite records of theirs.
1: Oh, nice.
2: 103.
0: Still sleepless. It's

0: Jason Statham. Well, I thought it was with burrito there.
1: No.
0: I'm very sorry. Nope, that is Bureau Banton or Bureau Banton. There, delete 101 on the DMB 300 and we end it all there.
2: Your drum and bass countdown.
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1: Which leaves one last day. Tomorrow, 9 a.m, George Breakfast, it kickstarts again with 100. And then we count down and we will finish with number one around the 5 p.m. hour.
0: Nice. What do we think it's going to be, guys? What do we reckon? What are we thinking is going to be number one this year? It's been the last couple of years, Tarantula.
1: Yeah, that's right. There was Tarantula. Prior to that, there was like a few Butter Duns. I think there was a Backbone, maybe?
0: Yep. There's been a lot of Chasing Status in that top three. Will they be knocked out?
1: Yeah. Will there be...
0: Will we see Sota reign supreme? He's had a bit of a couple of years.
1: K9 has had like a lot going on.

0: There's been no like Baradana of 2026, so to speak.
1: There's been like huge records this year, but I think none that's like none that's transcended the drum and bass realm.
2: None that like my mum would be like, oh, what's that bloody tune that you all love?
1: Yeah.
0: So you're thinking it might be a three-peat, Tarantula, or another old classic of something.
1: Yeah, I think maybe Afterglow comes back. We will see. Yeah.
2: Wow, interesting. All right, shall we little look back at what happened today?
1: Yeah, let's look at some of these tunes and just see where we think they've set, if they're sitting correctly.
2: Okay, you've got some okay, are we just going to higher or lower them?
0: Yeah, I think so.
2: Okay, we're not getting in trouble, are we?
3: Nah.
2: Okay, what's the first one we've got here?
1: We've got Say Go by The Upbeats.
2: Okay, what did that place in?
1: 188.
0: 188.
2: Oh my god. This is their best record for me, so I'm going to say should have been higher.
0: I'd say so. Considering some of the ones that have recently played in the last couple of hours, this one could have probably gone in front of them.
2: Okay, yeah.
1: I completely agree with you. They're definitely their best tune. How about LK from DJ Marky at 186?
2: I think it's lucky to be there.
1: Really?
2: I think it's a great tune, but I reckon it probably, there or maybe a little bit lower. You know? I'm going to be honest.
0: I probably agree with you on that one. It's like, it's got a time and place, and that's like a sunny barbecue.
2: Yeah, you know? Okay, yeah.
1: You know what I mean? All right. What about Rush from Wilkinson and Dimension at 184?
2: I'll be honest, I was driving around at this point, listening to the countdown, and I heard this come on and I go, should have been higher.
0: Yeah.
2: It's just such a tune, eh? Frick, I reckon should have been higher.
0: Yeah. Robbed a little bit that one, I think. It should have been on day three.
2: Okay, right. One last one.
1: Okay. How about Moments from Mackie G?
2: What number did it come in?
0: Did it come in?
2: I didn't even hear it.
1: It was 193.
0: Put your gun toes up to that one, even all your fingers. Let's go.
2: Gun toes is disgusting.
0: Sin, some people may not have gun fingers to use.
2: I don't know how I feel about that one.
0: Nah. There's only room for one Mackie G in the countdown, I reckon.
2: And that's...
0: Tour.
2: Okay.
0: And has that been yet? I don't know.
2: Nah. Has it been yet? It's definitely coming up tomorrow, but
0: you
2: reckon? Yeah.
0: Okay.
2: Tomorrow, the final 100, 9 a.m. kick starts with Lee, Becky, B and Sirly, and then we'll be back in after Abiku and after Sean Hill.
0: Yeah. And then after us, it's Hoax live in the mix.
2: Oh, mean. You guys, that's so much fun, I reckon.
0: Going to be heavy.
2: Ad-free drop at 5 up next. Let's go.
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11: Good evening. Bridget here with the latest at 5. The Greens say they're open to giving money to the mongrel mob to help them get people off meth. The party is facing further questions about gangs after MPs from IT and Te Pāti Māori posed for photos with mob members. Surface flooding is being reported on state highways across the lower and central South Island as a weather system moves through. A man is due in court after being spotted doing nearly twice the speed limit on the Kapiti Expressway and later crashing into a barrier in Waikanae last night. Christchurch has been named among the top 10 trending travel destinations for 2027 by Booking.com. Three changes to the All Blacks starting 15 to take on the Wallabies in the second Bledisloe Cup on Saturday evening. Wallabies coach Les Kiss has made four changes to his starting side. And to Rugby League with Machinery House in a league of their own. The World Cup kicks off tonight at 10:05, the Kiwis and the Kangaroos. There's the odd shower or two in the Sydney forecast.
10: That was George Sport. Listen to George Nights tonight. Sick DJs in the mix till midnight. George Weather. 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
11: Patchy rain across the North Island throughout the rest of the day, and in the south it's fine for Nelson, also between Buller and Fiordland, with patchy rain everywhere else, and there could be some snow around the Canterbury region.
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0: week.
1: Yeah, that's right. Text GOLD to 966 for your chance to win $100 cash and some Steinlager merch, all thanks to Steinlager. Pure gold.
2: Okay, Brooke Gibson, are you showcasing your drum and bass skills?
1: Hopefully. I am going to tackle Does It Double today. It's my turn, so we're going to do that straight off the bat.
2: I have also got here that we've got a big announcement at 5.30.
1: Don't be late. Come here. Just stay here, actually. Don't go anywhere.
2: Yeah, nice. Okay. Well, that's all coming up in your ad-free drum at 5. Chase and Status to kick things off with Gone Too Far. It's George.

0: Tuesday. Does it double? I don't know. We're about to find out. Let's do it.
1: Does it double?
2: We have been seesawing all over the place. I had a shitter. You had a mean one. Will this be another Brooke shitter, or maybe is the seesaw staying up?
0: Let's find out, Brooke. Yeah. The only way how is we spin this wheel in studio with 14 big old drum and bass bangers on it. What is your first tune? Let's have a looky.
2: Behind green door number one is Lebowski.
0: Options from Lebowski and Grace Barton and T-Lex.
2: Huge!

0: Okay.
1: I like that. I like that first option. Okay. Literally. Don't mind that. Okay, what do we got? Oh, okay.
0: It's Green Neighbor.
1: Oh. Eni under

0: George Drive, Sydenbrook. How are you feeling?
1: Definitely better than that last time I did it, where it absolutely shat the bed. I reckon this one's quite nice.
0: Oh, good.
1: Yeah?
0: Yeah, it kisses in all the right places?
1: Yes, behind the ears, on the neck, and
2: on the feet.
1: No, and on my friend's foreheads.
0: Okay, nice. All right, the two shows that you spun up tonight, Lebowski, T-Legs, Grace Barton option.
1: How long have we been here?
0: With that, yeah. Eni underscore.
1: Yes.
0: Okay. I'm looking forward to seeing this one, everyone. DMV dance floor damager, Mr. Brooke Gibson, is about to have a go. Let's do it.

0: There's a good one there. My mouth's a bit dry. I couldn't quite get the good out there. Yeah, there we go. Back on, guys. Back on.
1: That was mean, babe. That was mean. And, would you like some water?
0: Yeah, I would actually.
1: Bruce and Cam, can you get him some water? Old boy's parched.
0: Old boy's back out the kennel and parched.
1: Well done. That option is all dog gravy.
2: Might I add...
0: All dog gravy? What the hell rating is that?
2: Might I add, I prepped the wheel for you guys. 2 weeks in a row, you've had opportunities for absolute shitters, and you've both knocked it out of the park.
1: Thank you have right.
2: luck
1: so
2: on
1: much.
2: Your side.
0: Wait, but does that mean that, like, you kind of purposely put on, like, heaps of stuff to clash?
2: That's just, like, half fun vocal stuff and half good double tunes. And there's really an opportunity to really muck it up. And you both nailed it, so good job.
1: Nice. Thank there you go. Does it double. Another episode done and dusted. All gas, no brakes.
0: No dog gravy for dinner tonight.

0: Seba and Cavi, it's love. George Driverson and Rook. All right, we've got
1: a big announcement.
0: Hey, hey, hey!
2: Yes, that's right. 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
0: And he's hitting two locations, Hagley Park, Christchurch, Friday 9th of April, and Auckland Domain, Saturday 10th of April.
2: Yeah, with over 20 years at the forefront of the global drum and bass scene, Sub Focus has established himself as one of the genre's defining artists, one of the greatest, one of the GOATs.
0: I'd agree, Brooke. Thank you so much for that. Give us a call right now, 0800 FM George. We have got a double pass to give away to Sub Focus Circular Sound. Man, who was first? Who was first? Who won? I'm pretty sure it was you. I think you were first.
3: Hello.
0: Hello, congratulations, double pass.
3: Oh my God, thank you so much.
0: Yay!
2: Are you feeling Christchurch, Hagley Park, or Auckland Domain?
3: I'm definitely feeling a bit of Christchurch.
2: Nice.
0: Right,
2: get
0: Christchurch
2: in the park.
0: In the house. Thank you so much. Congratulations. That's you, Animate, heading along to see Sub Focus, Hagley Park. That's Friday 9th of April, okay?
3: Thank you.
0: Chuck it in the diary.
3: Oh, definitely will.
0: All right. Thank you so much.
2: Too easy, man. And just, you know, midway through the DMB 300 countdown, you get that news.
0: Oh, isn't that just...
2: This is the week for drum and bass fanatics.
0: 100%. They've just had you do does it
2: crushed
0: double.
2: Crushed it.
0: Crushed it. And now they get that news. Pre-sale tickets are live Wednesday, 28th of October at 6. And then general sale tickets go live at 7 p.m. afterwards. So all the details for Sub Focus. And it's New Zealand tour. GeorgeFM.rover.nz.
2: Sick. Hey, I went to a thing last night, a wee like talking panel thing that I want to bring to air next, but like mental health stuff.
0: Okay, cool. Not giving in right now on George.
4: It's time to start the show. Lost my heart and lost my soul.

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1: So last night after the show, Sin, I headed down to Swashies.
0: Is that what you were rushing us for at the end of the show?
1: Whoa. It wasn't just to
0: go and have a bloody pint.
1: It wasn't just to have beers. I was there on official business. Yes, I did have a couple beers.
0: Yes.
1: But I was actually down there for the launch of something, which was also centered around a chat around mental health.
0: Oh, cool. Okay. I forgive you.
1: So Just Another Fisherman, the NZ brand that does fishing kind of clothing and things like that, have teamed up with a company that makes fishing rods. They've done this one-off piece, and they've called this fishing rod the talking stick.
0: Okay, I like that.
1: And it's all kind of centered around getting that stigma about trying to open up and chatting to people and things like that. And so this stick is almost like a tool you can use.
0: Fishing is kind of a thing that men do together.
1: Yeah.
0: And it's it would be quite of a perfect place to maybe discuss how you feel, right?
1: Yeah, because that's the thing. There's a lot of time where you can just be sitting there waiting for the fish to bite or something. Mm. You're kind of, maybe there's a lot of time, there's not much chat, you're just hanging out and you're kind of having a moment. And yeah, sometimes that is probably a good time to spark up these chats and
0: cool. I love that.
1: So the whole evening was kind of the launch of this rod and chatting about that. They had a bunch of guest speakers like Bryce, who's on the Morning Rumble. He was hosting it. They had a few guest speakers, and one of them was Al Brown.
0: Legend.
1: Legend chef and a bit of a keen fisherman.
0: Yeah.
1: Loves cooking with fish. And at the end of this thing, there was a bit of a question time and any questions, and no one was putting their hand up.
0: Oh, Brooke, did you do the deed? Did you put your hand up?
1: So I put my hand up.
0: What did
1: Bryce
0: you say?
1: Was like, oh, yeah, everyone, oh, yeah. Just, hey, this is Brooke Gibson, guys. And I was like, oh, no. But there was I think it was quite a good question, because it actually made the panel and stuff that were up there think, because they were like, oh, that is a good one. I asked, it's all fair, being hey, you need to check in on your mates and see how they're doing and see what's up. But how do you actually do that? What are the questions you ask? Because you can text someone or you could go up to them when you're hanging out or something, hey, how are you going? And they just be like, yeah, good, as, a lot of people do.
0: Natural reflection to do that.
1: Yeah, but it's how do you kind of get to that other layer? And Al Brown had quite a bit of a think about it, and he had quite a good response, and he goes, well, you don't necessarily need to try and dig too deep in the moment of you hanging out and everything. Just enjoy the time, enjoy the day and everything. But he goes, maybe retrospectively ask, or be like, hey, mate, that was give them a text or a call the next day, or maybe not straight after, that evening or the next day, be like, oh, man, that was great hanging out. Really love that kind of thing.
0: That is such an interesting point, because just as a female, I'm listening to you being like, wow, this is a new concept for men.
1: Yeah.
0: It's such a female thing to, I do that with you guys all the time. I always go, oh, love you, that was so much fun. Or I just want, thinking about that conversation we had, there is a lot of reflection. Females do reflect a lot, and they check in a lot on their friends. So maybe that is the key. Learn from the chicks. Text your mates after you hang out with them and go, it was so cool to hang out. I did want to mention though, are you actually doing all good? Or is there anything you want to talk about? Or
1: yeah, exactly.
0: Yeah.
1: So, so it was that was quite a good answer from Al Brown.
0: Yeah, and nice.
1: Yeah, because it's definitely, it's one of those things with guys. It's, the instant kind of, all good. And then just carry on with the hangout or something.
0: Yeah, yeah. So important to be having these conversations, especially with your friends, because they are the people that are going to bring out those conversations with you. And as we enter Movember, which is, all about men's mental health and trying to, crack the stigma and do things that make you feel more connected to your emotions and your feelings and your mates, these are really great pieces of advice going into that.
1: And if you're interested, just look up Just Another Fisherman, the talking stick. I think it's kind of a limited run of them. Mm. But very interesting and cool evening.
0: Nice. Two Face, you and Carter, this is Crazy on George.

0: The George Ed Free Drive at 5 with Steinlager. George Drive, another pure gold moment thanks to Steinlager.
1: Language warning on this one.

0: It is George Drive with Sin and Brooke, and that is your ad-free drive at 5, thanks to Steinlager. Another pure gold moment. Text gold to 966 for a chance to win $100 cash and some Steinlager merch. Chasing status right there, Brooke?
1: Yeah.
0: Well, they had a really good day today on day two of the DMB 300.
1: Oh, were they like highest ranked artist out like most tunes or something?
0: Yes, because Wilkinson was on day one.
1: Oh.
0: And then Chasing Status have absolutely topped them with eight.
1: Eight tunes today. Eight and within 100 records. Okay, tomorrow, 9 a.m., last 100 in the DMB 300 counts down. I've got some exciting news right here for Queenstown.
0: Queenstown, are you listening? Tahuna.
1: Proposed lines for the Queenstown cable car.
0: Oh, shit.
1: Not ones that go up the mountain. Ones that get you from the Queenstown town centre to the Frankton hub to the airport.
0: No shit.
1: Because you know how like that traffic there is horrendous. And sometimes you're like, oh, I've got 2 hours to get to the airport.
0: No.
1: And you get in the traffic, you're like, oh, shit, are we going to have to start running?
0: Man, that's such good news.
1: How cool would that be? You get out of the airport, you just get in a cable car, and you sit there with your luggage in one of the most beautiful places in the world,
0: yeah,
1: cruising.

0: into town, above the cars, see you later.
1: I hate to be the negative Nancy, but I'm kind of like, God, we're so behind, eh? We're like, yes, cable cars!
0: Yeah,
1: like,
0: yeah.
1: You know what I mean? Like, this should be there.
0: Yeah.
1: But it is really exciting. Is there any, like, actual... Is there any weight to it, or is it just like a, hey, we could do this?
0: No, I think it's like, there's a lot of motion, and they realise they need something, because that road is just so buggered all the time. The locals are getting pissed off because they can't, it adds to their commute, and they're like, we're not even tourists. People are always late for stuff.
1: Yeah.
0: There's no other way around. There's no, like, long way.
1: No.
0: It's literally just that. So they're very aware that they've got to get it done. And so, yeah, there's a couple different proposed lines. There's one also that is to do with, like, near the shot over area and kind of goes the other direction.
1: Oh, that's cool.
0: So, yeah, hopefully that sounded just gets across the line, man. It'd just make it even better than
1: Sign
0: it already
1: the bill,
0: is.
1: Yeah. Steal the cash and
0: money's
1: make it
0: go. Money's just numbers, man.
1: Seriously,
0: make
1: just
0: it.
1: Print more. All right, up next, it is time for Brooke Gibson to get opinionated in the hot take. Also, I've got a huge record. York on the beach. I've got a new version of it for you for our big tune alert.
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15: sec. Good evening. Bridget here with the latest at 6. Three people have been rushed to hospital, one critical after a chemical incident in Christchurch's Sydenham. St John are on the scene in Coleridge Street. The Maine Nurses Union has published data showing understaffing on Starship's cancer ward is endemic. A section of State Highway 1 between Clinton and Balclutha is shut after a crash. Destiny Church leader Brian Tamaki has been summoned to court on three charges of inciting racial disharmony. And the Pike River Film is leading nominations for the New Zealand Screen Awards with 15 nods. The Rugby League World Cup opener is just on 4 hours away. The Kiwis Kangaroos match is reportedly set to be played before the biggest test crowd in Sydney in more than 50 years. Rugby League with Machinery House in a league of their own. And both Du Plessis Kariffi and Timothy Tavatavanawai are on the AB's bench for Saturday's second test against the Aussies in Sydney.
5: 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Listen to George Nights tonight. Sick DJs in the mix till midnight.
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15: Patchy rain across the North Island throughout the rest of the day, and in the south it's fine for Nelson, also between Buller and Fiordland, with patchy rain everywhere else, and there could be some snow around the Canterbury region.
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26: Sinnenbrook on George.
25: Yeah, it is. Welcome to 6pm on your Thursday.
15: Oh, one of the best days of the week, actually, especially at this time, because tomorrow's Friday, basically a day off. You always tell your foreman to frick off. And it's a three-day weekend, really, guys. Look at it that way.
25: Yeah, true. Also, you're not coming to work tomorrow?
15: I don't class this as work.
25: Work a day in your life and you never have fun. Oh, wait.
15: Yeah, that's it. What is that? Clip that. Put it on T-shirts, mugs, tombstones. Work a day in your life, don't have fun. Probably quite accurate.
25: True. Okay, hot take. Up next, Brooke Gibson.
15: Yeah,
25: and then
15: keen.
25: Bella Claxton has done an incredible version of York's like 90s beach classic.
15: Good stuff.
25: So we'll play that for our big tune alert. Here is Happiness Is So Sad to kick things off. It's George.

0: George Drive, Cinnabrook here with you. Okay, hot take. Let's go.
1: Get that fire extinguisher ready. It's George Drive's hot take, hot seat.
0: Brooke Gibson, I'd love to know your hot take this evening.
2: Yeah.
0: On those, like, are they charity type things? But you can, like, buy a piece of something and have it for life. Like, you can buy a turtle in West Africa or some shit.
2: Oh, like, donate $150 and we'll name an elephant after you.
0: Yes!
2: I guess it's, like, a nice way of... people feel like they're getting something. Like, I mean, charity doesn't necessarily mean you need to, like, get something in return. That's half the, like, the thing of charity. You just give and someone else will, their life or some animal or something will be better off for it. But if you get to, have, you know, a little elephant named whatever you want,
0: but like,
2: bam.
0: Is it a scam?
2: Well, yeah, it's like,
0: how do we know that you have an elephant?
2: Yeah.
0: You know what I mean?
2: Yeah, so it's like,
0: they'll send you a Canva typed up certificate.
2: Yeah, maybe there's like one elephant out there with like 10,000 different names.
0: Yeah, Brooke, I feel like
2: I could start selling an animal. Nah, but no, because I look after my animals, so I wouldn't be selling them for, you know, off for charity. But
0: what else could you scam people into buying and just giving them a Canva typed up certificate?
2: Well, you know how, like, there's I've been watching recently. I watched a few episodes of it. There's this, I think it only did one season because it's pretty average. This series where it's like MasterChef for dog groomers.
0: And what?
2: So, like, as in, like, people, it's like all these dog groomers.
0: Oh, sorry,
2: and they bring in dogs, and they're like, you've got to make your dog look like another animal. And so they, like, one looks like a skunk and, like, all these things.
0: Poor dogs, eh? They're just like, God, let me fly around.
2: So there's all these, like, animal-safe dyes and all these things. So I could actually sell off advertising space on my cats. I shaved Maurice's rear, and, like, you could get, like, your logo... just like dyed onto her short fur.
0: No, you need it. No, these are things that you get for presents. People aren't wanting to sell, like, advertise their company. You're trying to think of, like, a boyfriend and a girlfriend have just started dating. They're 14 years old and he's looking for a really special gift. He can't afford the star in the sky.
2: No.
0: That scams people out of thousands.
2: Yeah.
0: But he could afford Brooke Gibson's...
2: Of my vines.
0: Yes.
2: In my courtyard.
0: Yes.
2: And I will water it and fertilize it for you, and I'll send you updates once a month. How far has old Hagrid the vine grown?
0: Going. Exactly. Yeah.
2: I've got 7 for sale right now.
0: How much a month do they pay for that?
2: Well, they pay $10 each, but I can have 30 owners per vine.

0: to you by Stone Lager Pure Gold.
1: Hey, Bush Baby just announced in Auckland, so head on over to the Bush Baby socials if you want to know how you can get involved, where it is, and what's going on.
0: Okay, off-air podcast. I feel like I might just take a step back here because I have a feeling that we're about to potentially do one of those little thin moments. Is that right, Producer Cam?
2: Yeah, you were just on a bit of a tear last night.
0: As per usual. 41 to 59 is nice enough. The next one, 60 to 78, is fundamentally autistic.
3: What?
0: Oh no, altruistic. You scream, I scream, I cream for ice cream. Well,
1: bit to unpack there. You called out producer Cam after we did a test, I think, on like, are you a nice person?
0: Yeah.
1: And you said his results came back as autistic, but then actually you just couldn't read what was going on there. And then you would go.
0: What was that last part about?
1: Oh, it was like, what would our ice cream name, like ice cream truck name and slogan be?
0: Yeah,
1: and I think that
0: right.
1: was your slogan, maybe.
2: Yeah, and your truck was called the Cream Man.
0: Okay.
1: And which, that you what's, made, you've said what's that, the like, normal demographic that gets
0: I'm sorry,
1: ice cream trucks? Is
0: like,
1: it kids?
0: I'm sorry that there's, I don't see there's anything wrong with that. That's you guys being weird. Okay, weirdos.
1: A lot of apologising just in that little 10 seconds, so maybe.
0: Nah, I stick
1: by it. All right, Cream Man.
0: Wait, hold on, you said yours would be Cream Boy, Producer Cam, so.
1: Well, everyone can go check the tapes, text pod to 966, and we'll find out who's the cream boy, who's the cream man, and who is creaming.
0: Big tune lit up next. Bella Claxton's come with a big one.
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0: George Drive with Cinnabrook. It is time for brand new music, but it might feel slightly old.
1: And why is that?
0: Because this was originally released in 2001. And it was a real Ibiza classic, York on the Beach, a real trancey Ibiza classic.
1: 25 years.
0: Oh, shit. 25 years old. Oh, my word. That's crazy. My mum loves this OG song. And I love that Bella Claxton, there was no one better for the job. Bella Claxton is a great producer from Australia who's just like really... She's made it.
1: Yeah.
0: She's about to absolutely smash it. Man. She's on all the biggest festival circuits at the moment, and her music is just great. She's here with Mike Momberg and York, of course, and this is On the Beach.
1: Let's hear it.

0: Justin and Brooke.
1: My engagement party.
0: Oh, it's very exciting.
1: So, you know, me and Arzy just been sorting things in the background. You know, it's quite a busy time. And so we've been looking at, checking out the venue the other day. Went there, set up how we want it to look, making sure we got like all the right drapery, all the right tablecloths, mini tea light candles.
0: You're doing good, bro. You're doing good. Naming all the things that I know Arzy's looking after.
1: Yep.
0: All the drapery, all the tablecloths.
1: Well, you can, don't worry. The piss has definitely been ordered, okay? And by that, I mean, thank you very much, Steinlager.
0: Man,
1: but
0: that comes to the party quite a bit for you, eh?
2: No, it is.
0: But I wonder what I get. What do I get? Producer Cam?
3: I don't have their number.
0: Neither do I. Can you pass it to us?
1: You can have a look. I can get a fridge then. Get it out of the fridge again. But I've ordered, so, you know, like you want like a nice little memento for your guests.
0: Yes.
1: We missed the boat on... We missed the boat on like getting our own custom-made match like booklets, not match boxes, the little booklets.
0: Oh, okay, cute.
1: Just because the production time,
0: yeah,
1: a little slow. So I thought, babe, next best thing, coasters.
0: Yes,
1: you know,
0: great.
1: Nice square ones,
0: like not, custom. Like,
1: yeah, custom. We've got like we can reutilize the design we were going to use on the match boxes, put them on these coasters. Yeah, hunky dory. I was like, leave that with me. I got this. Found a few different places online.
0: Made them negotiate each other.
1: I went through online and it's all like you put in all the things yourself and you design yourself and then it spits out like the price and everything. I'm like, sweet, okay. There's one I picked, I went through with it, paid and all of that.
0: Yeah.
1: And I was like, sweet, just got rid of all the other tabs.
0: Yeah.
1: And I kept getting all these emails like, hey, finish your design or like sign off your design. And I was like, oh yeah, those are the ones where I'd like half finished. And they're like, come back and finish it. You know how it's like, oh, they're selling in your shopping cart. Come and pay for it.
0: Uh-oh.
1: And so I just kept deleting them.
0: No, bro.
1: It was actually the one I'd paid for. And they were like, we need your final sign off.
0: Oh, no.
1: And it'd be, I kept going to them, unsubscribe. No shit. And thank God, somehow they kept coming through. And I was like, oh, wait, is this maybe the one I paid for? And So I click on it.
0: Oh, no.
1: And so initially, they would have arrived probably 4 days prior to the weekend
0: perfect.
1: That we need them.
0: Perfect.
1: And not paying any extra shipping.
0: No, yeah, perfect.
1: Now.
0: Oh, God.
1: It's the Friday they will be arriving. The party's on the Saturday.
0: No.
1: Because also, if I wanted it like 2 days earlier, it would have been an extra $200. And I'd already spent a lot of money on those. And so...
0: You're just running the risk.
1: I'm running the risk.
0: Oh, Brooke! God, when will you learn?
1: I thought I just paid for them and that would just be it.
0: No!
1: Because I put the design in.
0: You need to...
1: I put my design in. Brooke,
0: you need to start things... quicker and earlier. You say to me, oh God, we don't need to do that. You've got heaps of time. No, you don't. But that's okay. They're going to arrive.
1: Yeah, they'll arrive on time.
0: And we're going to all love them. And we're going to all take them home and frame them and put them in our...
1: And if there is any typos, it is actually Aria's fault because she did the design.
0: I can't wait to see your name spelled with an E. God, it's so good.
1: All right, I think I would call it off.
0: Last cunny, and player of the day up next.
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2: 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George is in the draw for flights, Acom and a VIP double pass to Famous Last Words, which goes down December 31st. Stack lineup: Andromedic, Bass Layers, Delta Heavy, Echo and Sidetrack, Ivy, Mephius, Peconduct, Taiki Newlight, and so many more. That is at Mercury Bay Park. The Mount.
0: Okay, everyone, here we are at the final moment of George Drive for a Thursday. We'll be back tomorrow at 3 p.m, perhaps with Brooke in tow, but you never really know these days.
2: No, you don't, actually.
0: But we do need to close out the show with Player of the Day. Producer Cam, over to you.
3: I think Brooke gets it today for his gun toes call.
2: Put your gun toes up to that one, even all your fingers. Let's go.
0: Gun toes is disgusting.
2: Sin, some people may not have gun fingers to use.
0: Nah, fair enough. That was absolutely insane.
2: But
0: far out.
2: You'd have to have some good dexterity with your feet to be able to do toe fingers.
3: Oh, you'd need tingers for sure.
0: No, that's enough.
2: The Roman toe?
0: No.
2: Let me touch you with the Roman toe.
0: Yeah. All right, Brooke, you won Player of the Day today, so you get to choose last cunny. What are we doing?
2: Kate Renata, if.
0: Oh, tune. All right, we'll see you tomorrow, party people. 3 p.m., don't be late.
2: And that was another Pure Gold Afternoon with Steinlager as well. Thank you very much.
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putting fuel in it. And tomorrow, well, tomorrow, we find out which tunes make the final 100. It will be a day of musical mayhem. Now, coming up over the next 2 hours, it's the best damn tunes broadcast across the Motu and around the world. Then from 9, the lights come down, the volume goes up. Club mode is activated, setting the tone correct on a Thirsty Thursday. Mylan kicks us off with that proper dance floor DMB energy. You think big melodies, rolling drums, and drops designed to get the room moving. At 10, Million Dollar Vivi returns for her second George Knight session of 2026. She's a massive summer incoming for this DJ. Looking forward to her dropping into the mix as she builds pressure heading into festive season. Then at 11, Pawneckers Danny makes her George Knight's debut, bringing bouncy, driving, hard dance and techno energy to close us out. Three sets, three flavors, one very tasty Thursday meal. Let's get this thing moving correct with Parappas. This is Renegade on George Knight's.

0: Uatarangi taking you through to midnight. Now, how about something big, something fresh, and something that definitely bangs?
1: Big Fresh Banger, straight out of the musical oven. Still hot, still steaming. It's our Big Fresh Banger.
0: Mates, you lock in because tonight we're stepping into pure sonic magic. Released fresh today, Goddard has unleashed his latest creation, a track that perfectly bridges orchestral beauty with heavy drum and bass power. Right from the opening, you're hit with gorgeous, dramatic string arrangements that build into a soaring liquid drop. It's emotional, high-octane energy at its finest, showing off Goddard's top-tier production skills, and that vocal from Jasmine Johnson, oh my days. 966 is the number. You send through the fire emojis if you're vibing this one. Vamanos, Georgia Knights, Big Fresh Banger for your Thursday night. This is Goddard and Jasmine Johnson with Lilies.

0: Peking Duck with Paradise on George Knight's Rangi, riding through the evening with you. And a shout out to the Thirsty Tribe, bringing the energy and the fire emojis for our big fresh banger tonight, Goddard and Jasmine Johnson with Lilies. A salute to Big John. Man was stretching after his workout at the gym when that song hit. Perfect timing. Brother joined us in the chat to say, keen to get home, throw that new Goddard on, and have a romantic dinner with my girlfriend. All I need is a girlfriend. Still, I've got dinner and a new favourite tune, so 2 out of 3 ain't bad. Glass is definitely half full there, Big John. Appreciate that energy. Now, you hold tight. Our music news is on the way. We talk about data and day 2 of the DMV 300. Before that, K9 brings Surrender and MPH brings Remix Pressure to Calvin Harris, I'm Not Alone, and to Shakes of a Lamb's Tail on George Knights.
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0: All right, mates, in your music news today, day two of the George FM DMB 300 landed today, and there was plenty of movement. And because I love a spreadsheet, here are some data points for you. Fred V in graphics, Ultraviolet, is today's biggest climber, jumping 129 places to 141, while High Contrast in Calibre's Mr. Majestic rose 116 spots. At the other end, Chase and Status, Say the Word, takes the biggest tumble, dropping 151 places, down to 199. Now, there were 9 tracks making their debut in the chart today, including 2 each from Andromedic and Canine. Your highest debuting tune was Delta Heavy with Set You Free at number 104. Importantly, the Kiwi contingent is making plenty of noise. 8 tracks by or featuring Kiwi artists were in day 2 with Concord, Dawn and Tiki Tane, Don't Tell Me, the highest placed Kiwi track of the day at number 109. And then there's the Resurrection Arc, the tracks making a comeback to this year's countdown. 14 tracks have re-entered the DMB 300 today, including Dimensions Generator from the 2020 countdown, 7 tracks from 2023, and 6 from 24. Now the people have spoken. Some have changed their minds over time. Some have dug through the archives. And day 3, the final 100 tunes, kicks back into action at 9 a.m. tomorrow morning. And that...
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2: Hey! To celebrate, we're going to get a bit of a mini mix going on, but none other than Bex from The Office and Digi Mike, and they're going to be handcuffed. 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

tonight. Rangi's with you, riding through the evening. Now, huge news dropped today with George FM guest to present Sub Focus. The man returns to Aotearoa in April 2027 for his Circular Sound Tour, hitting two locations, Hagley Park, Christchurch, Friday 9th of April, and Auckland Domain, Saturday 10th of April. With over 20 years in the game, Sub Focus has been instrumental in the transformation of DMB. He is a generational talent, and there is a reason that out of the 200 tunes that have played in the DMB 300 countdown so far, Sub Focus has been involved in 12 of those tunes. I am absolutely fizzing for this one. You head over to the George FM Insta and Facebook to get yourself in the draw for a VIP double pass to the Sub Focus show of your choice. Pre-sale tickets are live Wednesday, 28th of October at 6 p.m. and then general sale goes live at 7 p.m. You get all the Sub Focus New Zealand tour details at georgefm.rover.nz. Fizzing, I tell you, fizzing. Now let's get back into the groove with Dara Milan, Dead Forest and Rinzo. This is Dry on George Nights.

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0: Minds with how it used to be on George Nines. Rangi with you, taking you through till midnight now. A quick shout out to the Kiwis, opening match of the Rugby League World Cup tonight against the Kangaroos, and I'm fizzing for this one. Ponga, Gagai, Fisher Harris, White, Clark, and all the rest of the boys, it will be huge. There will be some massive hits. It'll be another late one for us tonight. Game kicks off at 10. Worth it though. Up the Kiwis. Now you hold tight, Club Mode lands in just over an hour, and bringing the bass pressure to kick things off is our man Mylan. Tunes, big energy, all of that. George Nights feels damn good.
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11: New Zealand listens to us.
12: Hey, how's it going?
13: Yeah, good, good, you?
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12: Starts with A.
13: Oh, okay, advertising. 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
12: 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One of these.
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5: Yes, yes, George Knights. Rangi's here with you, locked in all the way to the witching hour, serving up deep grooves, maximum bass, and all the vibes you need to turn your Thursday up to 11. Now, coming up over the next hour is the best damn tunes broadcast across the motu and around the world. Then from 9, we're in club mode, is engaged. Mylan gets us moving with his dance floor D&B flavour, big melodic moments, rolling drums, and more tasty blends than you've had hot dinners. At 10, Million Dollar Bibby is back for her second George Knight session of 2026 with big energy, bigger tunes, and a set that is certain to get the studio moving. Then 11, Pawneckers Danny makes her George Knight's debut, bringing bouncy, hard dance and techno vibes to close things out. I am absolutely fizzing to share this one with you. Three mixes, three gears, one very spicy Thursday meow. Let's start the hour correct. With Netana. This is their tune, Kanapa, on George Knights.

0: Flume bringing remix pressure to Disclosure's You and Me on George 9's Rangi, taking you through to midnight, and it's the 8 o'clock hour, and it's time.
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0: Now here's a track with a story. David Rodigan, who is a true UK icon, legendary reggae selector and broadcaster who's been championing sound system culture for over four decades. Well, he played at Defected Croatia, the annual pilgrimage for house lovers. His sets went down so well that it gave birth to the House of Roots, a series reimagining timeless Defected classics through a sound system lens, which has given birth to our tune tonight, a Defected house classic re-engineered into a ferocious, high-octane junglist mix packed with razor-sharp breaks and sub-bass pressure. Now, 966 is the number. You send through the fire emojis, the energy and the vibes. If you're feeling this one, George Knight's Flipped and Found, and this is Clips on the rework of Soul Central's Strings of Life.

0: Chris Lorenzo and Chromeo with Fancy Footwork on George Knight. Rangi, riding through with you now. Huge love to everyone who sent through the energy for tonight's Flipped and Found tune, Soul Central and Clips's Strings of Life. If that tune hit something deep down in your plums, there's another two tracks to check out as part of Defector's House of Roots, including a tasty Shyfx rework of The Cure and The Cause. Another house classic getting a junglish rework. Meow, in half an hour, George flips into club mode. Mylan kicks things off. Million Dollar Bibby brings the four on the floor at 10, and rolling us through from 11, it's a George Knight's debut set from Wellington's Denny. You keep it on, George. The groove energy is increasing.
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0: on George 9's Rangis with you, riding through till midnight. Now, tomorrow is Friday, and it's not just any Friday. 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
0: Oh yes, the George FM DMB 300 countdown is here. We're counting down the top 300 drum and bass tunes as voted by you live on the radio and the Rover app. And we are counting down the final 100 tunes from 9 a.m. tomorrow morning. And if you're extra keen, you can also follow along with the countdown at georgefm.rover.nz. Just a little PSA there, because Friday, tomorrow, the extra special. Now let's roll back into the beautiful beats with Ricky Reed on George Nights.

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Sunshine 26 on George Nights. Rangi here with you, and here's a PSA on some sweet treats. No sugar needed though. This giveaway, sweet enough. As you know, George FM is absolutely stoked to present Famous Last Words with four stages. One unforgettable New Year's Eve at Mercury Bay Park in the Mount. It's going down December 31st with a stacked lineup including Andromedic, Basslayers, Delta Heavy, Echo and Sidetrack, Ivy, Mephius, Peking Duck, Taiki New Light, and so many more. Now, to get a chance of getting along, you register on the George FM Rave Roll Call at georgefm.rover.nz. 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Right, let's get back into the groove with Lance Savali. 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
2: 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Oh, and a Punisher cracking that iwi boom.
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4: All right, not too much mucking about this evening. I'm just ready to start moving, start grooving, start getting around the studio and stepping up to the ones and twos, our man Mylan.
5: Hello, hello.
4: Ah, good to have you in, friend. Good to have you in
5: on the DMB 300 week.
4: Yes. Yeah, I've been looking forward to this because obviously it's DMB 300 week. We're past the halfway mark. We're two-thirds of the way through. And this is our first like major DMB set of the week.
5: Hell yeah. Well, look, I have been loving the countdown. I'm really excited for tomorrow and to crown number one.
4: Yes.
5: But let's just celebrate drum and bass and just absolutely rip and tear tonight, I reckon.
4: This is the energy that I was hoping for. Should we jump straight in?
5: Let's do it.
4: All right, coming to you live and direct out of the George studio, taking us through for the next hour. This is Mylan in the mix. George Nights feels damn good.

George Knights, and a big shout out going out to the Kitchen Ravers, Locked In Vibing, Johnny and Sasha, and to Laurie, who has a very confused looking dog. Why is the sound up so much? Thirsty Thursday, baby. It's feeling good. 966.

0: My man, that was a hell of a lot of fun. A lot of fun. Now, I told you earlier, but I didn't tell anybody else. I didn't tell the radio. But earlier this week, I went to the gym, had leg day, tried a machine for the very first time, and I am suffering today. I'm walking around like a cowboy, legs spread apart like I've been riding a horse for the last week. Or that I'm from Northland. One of those two things, cowboy or Northland.
1: Your calves are looking good, though.
0: And I am from Northland. But still, you pushed on through. You managed to get me dancing around, even though I am in pain.
1: Plenty of fun, man.
0: That was a hell of a lot of fun.
1: Thank you.
0: Oh, God. Now, coming up for us, top of the next hour, Million Dollar Baby is ready, waiting, frothing to get in. George Knights feels damn good. Oh, didn't organise the thing. Here it is.
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4: 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Pahutakawa in bloom, sun's out. Oh, and a Punisher cracking the iwi boom.
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0: George Nines, you're here with

0: Rangi taking us through to midnight, and a big shout out to Mylan for the last hour of pressure. Oh my days, that was an exceptional mix. On the week that we celebrate drum and bass with the DMB 300, he just laid down a hell of a mix. That was a masterclass. One of those ones where I'm like, just amazing. Just amazing. Now joining us in the studio, no pressure, Million Dollar Bibby, my friend. Welcome back in, second session for 2026.
1: Yes, very excited to be here. Thank you for having me back.
0: Oh, you know what? It's one of those things. You dropped an amazing set for your first one when you came in.
1: Thank you.
0: It was just so good. It was one of those ones that you carry with you afterwards and you're like, that was a good time. There was lots of movement. I'm going to listen back to that later.
1: Appreciate that. Thank you.
0: We definitely had to get you back. And you have a huge summer coming up as well. I kept on seeing things pop up on social media, and I'd look through the lineups and hit the local area and I'd be like, oh, look, there's some. Oh, there she is again.
1: She's back.
0: So what have we got? We've got Waiheke Warm Up.
1: Yes. So I'm playing festivals for the first time. So I've got Hidden on the 27th.
0: Yes.
1: And then the next day, doing a long drive down to Gisborne. Yeah.
0: So will there be a little bit of a crew of you? I feel like.
1: I've got one of my mates, Zozo, already down there. So she is my crew, essentially. But there's a whole bunch of DJ mates who managed to get on the lineup, so it's going to be fun partying with my friends while also watching them play.
0: Yeah, well, so we're talking about Waiheke?
1: Yeah.
0: And so Hidden Valley will be... who are you looking forward to the most? You know, apart from just experiencing it.
1: Oh, that is a tough call. It's one of the best lineups I've ever seen, actually, this year.
0: Yes.
1: I have to say maybe Club Angel. Every time I've seen him, he's just sent it, and people in the crowd have just left tired. So he always brings like high energy start to finish, and yeah, it's always good time.
0: Anybody else?
1: Oh, it's so hard. There's just so many.
0: There are. I'll just run through who I'm absolutely... One of those ones where you like look through and they better not clash. That's all I have to say. These better not clash. MPH.
1: Yep.
0: Oppie Dan.
1: Mm-hmm.
0: Riordan. Skin on Skin.
1: Yeah, actually.
0: X Club.
1: Skin on Skin. I saw one of the best sets I've ever seen in my life from him back in August. So I'm so excited to see him as well. Yeah.
0: 100%. Flavor D. Prozac. And Scruzz.
1: Yep.
0: Those are all the ones that are sitting in my head as they better not clash, because I need to go, and hopefully they're just like bang, bang, bang, bang. Actually, maybe a little pause between so that I can rest.
1: No
0: leg day that week. That's what I'm feeling.
1: Oh, absolutely not. That is leg day.
0: That is leg day, yeah. I see. Yeah, that was your serious face too. That was like, that's leg day.
1: That is leg day.
0: Yes.
1: I take it very seriously.
0: Should we jump in?
1: Yes.
0: All right, coming to you live and direct out of the George studio, this is Million Dollar Bibby in the mix on George Nights.

George Nides, you're here with Rangi, taking you through till midnight, and this has been Million Dollar BB in the mix across the last hour. And it has been a hell of a lot of fun, so much energy pouring out of those speakers. A big shout out to everybody who's locked in.

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We change gears. We head to Wellington. 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Looking forward to this one. A little bit of hard groove, some techno, taking us right through to midnight. Big energy thing. Oh, hell yeah.

0: Ellie is up and hissing.
1: Guys.
2: Yeah, I was going to say, you just glossed over one.
3: Two.
2: Yes, apologies.
1: I can't believe it. General Lee, we're on bloody Jim Beam home run.
3: Bloody good, eh?
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3: Yeah, hour of power.
1: An hour of power, back to back.
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2: Yeah.
1: This is going to be General Lee's most prep set of his life. Yeah. Bring it on.
3: Absolutely.
2: He's
3: going
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16: Kua timata, rangi with you. George Knights, and a big shout out to Million Dollar Bibby, bringing the good pressure. You look out for her across the summer, playing across the motu. She's always worth the dance. And it's time to dive into our final mix of the night. And tonight we bring you a 2026 debut set on George Knights. And this, something special, whipping the techno and hard groove scene in Wally and across the nation. Lights down. Vamanos. This is Danny in the mix.

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1: 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Do you think about me? Anyways, I just wanted to let you know that I miss you.
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0: Mates, and that's your George Knight's road trip done for another Thursday evening. Danny laying the smack down across the last hour. That was a lot of fun. Definitely giving that another listen in the gym next week. Not tomorrow, though. Tomorrow, 9 to 5, DMB 300 all day, baby. Now, if this last hour has been your kind of flavour, you hunt her down on Insta at _DannyMusic. You see what she is cooking for the coming summer. People of Auckland, she'll be with you at the end of this month. Il Bruto for Exorcism. That will be hefty. Now, I'll be back with you from midday Saturday with 3 hours of revival pressure. Till then, you keep safe, you live large, and you dance every day. George Knights feels damn good.
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It's the OG SoundCloud rapper from Rewa. 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
6: 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Ah, what an atahua avo on the beach. Pahutakawa in bloom, sun's out. Oh, and a Punisher cracking the iwi boom.
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1: 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I'm nervous.
2: 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This feels like a coup.
3: You keep going.
2: I don't know about this. Are you guys questioning my leadership? This is crazy.
1: Listen to him. Captain of the code, eh? Think he's the captain of the show.
2: Whose idea was this? Because you're no longer vice.
3: You keep barking on about how you're show captain, so we thought we'd
2: Becky,
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2: you're
3: to talk
2: now
3: about
2: fourth.
3: It.
2: Mouse, congrats.
1: Oh, vice? Mouse is...
2: No, she's moved up to third, and if you don't watch yourself, you'll be down there. Mouse will be second.
1: Oh, this accusation.

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1: So you start looking at me like that, it's like, I don't even know, I've just met you, like, who the telling me how to behave in my life? 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

Listen, you hear that? Killers in the jungle. 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Killers in the jungle. Yo, listen, you hear that? Killers in the jungle. Killers in the jungle. Killers in the jungle.

smelly aroma. Them done dead with a long time when a ramp when a skinny couldn't wake from a coma. Listen, yeah that. Shots get fired in the wars, but rifle that swing like a widow's in a mist. Nothing ain't crisp when it end up in a jungle. Yo, listen, yeah that. Killers in the jungle. Killers in the jungle. Killers in the jungle. Yo, listen, yeah that. Killers in the jungle. Killers in the jungle.

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3: Morning, Glenn here with the latest at 6. People are being urged to keep an eye out nationwide for the Pink Ribbon Street Appeal, which kicks off today. Vanessa from the Breast Cancer Foundation says the funds go towards a lot of initiatives.
4: It also helps our breast nurse educators and those amazing pink camper vans that gets into those communities that aren't always easily reached.
3: A person is still in critical condition after a chemical incident in Christchurch. It happened in Sydenham just before 4 p.m. yesterday. Two others are in a moderate condition. Staff shortages are taking the blame for some cancer treatments being delayed at Starship Children's Hospital. Health NZ's Dr. Mike Shepherd says finding appropriately trained and experienced staff takes time.
5: We have fantastic people and we're continuing to deliver the high quality care that people would expect.
3: Concerns are being raised about the risks weight loss drugs and peptides have on people having surgery. Research shows patients still might have food in their stomach, which makes surgery life-threatening. And overseas, US President Donald

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1: Grey old day again for most of the country, with showers basically everywhere today. Strong southerlies in the north around Gisborne and also New Plymouth. In the south, there could be some frost for Queenstown.
2: Makita, rule the outdoors with Makita's outdoor power equipment, bringing you George Breakfast with Lee, Becky B and Surly.
3: Yeah, welcome along everyone. It is Friday, 16th of October there. Look, it is the finals footy day for DMB 300, guys.
4: Oh, how good is this? Of course, two days down, last one to go. Counting down 100 all the way through to your number one for the George FM DMB 300. 9 a.m. till 5 p.m.
3: Yeah, just before we turned the mics on here this morning, we were talking about embargoes.
4: Yeah, we were.
3: Apparently there were some embargoes running around a big Justin Bieber and bits and pieces like that. And also the number one position of the DMB 300 is embargoed, Mouse, isn't it? No one knows. I don't know.
5: Well, that's good.
3: Do you know?
5: My voice is stationed.
3: Oh, yeah, she knows, eh?
4: Oh, yeah, Mouse.
3: So she has to know.
4: You're
3: a trusted, set of hands. Do you know what number one is, Becky?
4: I could find out, but I decided not to.
3: That's good. That's professional.
4: Because I've got my little spridgy here that I can figure out all my stats with.
3: Oh, yeah.
4: But I haven't scrolled to the top.
3: Okay. Well, that's good.
4: Makes me nervous.
3: Embargoes are shit. Anyway, I can't stand embargoes. No one should sign them. Don't do it, guys. Don't do it. Anyway, lots to get through on the show. We're going to recap our little sports podcast yesterday we did with Paulie from the TAB. Fantastic.
4: Paulie from the TAB came on, gave me the best tip of all time, and I'm in the green.
3: Yeah, he did tip it,
4: I can't believe you didn't follow it in, mate.
3: Nah, didn't. Didn't really trust Paulie's tips. He's not always the best. Nah, he's a good fella. Let's get the show on the road to Seba and Cabby. It's

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1: Loose sports fans in your feed. George Sports, the podcast.
0: Yeah, new episode out from yesterday, actually.
2: Yeah, and we had Paulie from the TAB on. He is an absolute legend. He's got all the tips in the world. Have a listen.
3: And one of the most popular as we speak right now, Casey McLean to be the first, second or third try scorer. Ooh. And Kalyn Ponga to be an anytime try scorer. That's paying $20 at
2: what?
3: The moment.
2: What?
3: And that, where the bookies are shaking, I can tell you right now. I mean, they shake when you place the bets early, but they really are scared of that power play.
4: Wow, ring the siren, Paulie. You've just got another $10 of mine,
2: yeah,
4: mate.
2: Same. Paulie, I'm just like placing little bets here and there.
4: We need to stop ringing you, mate. First time we've called you and you got bloody $20 in the cash.
0: That came off.
2: Can you bloody believe it? So Casey McLean, first, second or third try scorer, and Kalyn Ponga, anytime try scorer, of course, in the opening match of the Rugby League World Cup last night, Australia versus New Zealand. It was paying $20. I wasn't brave enough to put 10 on it, so I chucked a little $5. I'm $100 richer this morning.
0: That's fantastic, yeah.
2: That is what we want.
0: Paulie Pavarotti party. He loves it, doesn't he?
2: Yeah.
0: Yeah, it was a great game. I'm sure we're gonna hear a bit of a breakdown at Silly Talk Sport a bit later in the show. But yeah, one of the greats. Cheers to the TAB. Get your bet on with the TAB now, faster and easier than ever. And always, she's bloody R18. Bet responsibly, their team. Now, new tunage, it is Friday, isn't it?
2: Oh, yeah, new music Friday. Lots of bits and pieces released this morning, actually.
0: Yeah, let's do it next. Side piece, Can I Ride on George?

0: to be 6:20. Must be. Show is brought to you by Makita, of course, Rule the Outdoors. All right, let's do it. Spanking new records.
1: 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Music news on George.
2: What a bloody fruitful new music Friday. There's lots of bits and pieces going on today from pretty big names as well. This one I have been patiently waiting for since Interplanetary Criminal dropped it at a festival a couple of months ago. It's N4T, Rips from the Bowl. Yeah.

0: 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It's called Dying Light.
1: These guys are on fire, man.
0: Beautiful tune.
1: Spitting them out.
0: Two of the biggest names in dance music right now, Kidema and Prosper. It's called Think of You.
1: Oh, this next fella.
0: Yeah,
1: Moshak.
0: Love this link up. Moshak and Channel Trez.

0: well. The Avalanche has teamed up with Barry Can't Swim.
1: It's a hell of a bloody collab.
0: Yeah, this is called Magic Wand. It's quite pretty.
1: Yeah, brilliant. That was your music news.
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0: That's crazy. Right. And a new Fisher tune. We're going to have to wait for the 7 o'clock hour and 8 o'clock hour because we're going to play the Mountain Ball.
1: Are we going to play the new Fisher, are we?
0: Yeah. Why not?
1: All right. Well, DB300, of course, is about 3 hours and 37 minutes
0: away. Wow, good man.
1: Just trying.
0: So you're on this morning, boy. Do you know what else? A massive drum and bass tour in both Tāmaki Makaurau, Auckland and Ōtautahi, Christchurch got released yesterday. So let's look at that.
1: Fantastic. Guess who joins us next?
0: Sally!
2: The Badadan Badadan Badadan George.
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24: sec. Here at 6:30, overseas first, lawmakers in the States are praising President Trump's call to cancel the live streaming of an execution which was set to go ahead in December. The Breast Cancer Foundation's long-running Pink Ribbon Street Appeal is back for another year, a spokesperson asking people to keep an eye out for their appeal people around the nation. Some nurses are being redeployed to help bolster staff numbers at Starship Hospital, with some child cancer treatments having to be rescheduled there. And despite being inside a known floodplain, Piha Campground will reopen this summer. And a rugby league with Machinery House and a league of their own. Our Kiwis came close in their World Cup opener last night, but Australia scored with 4 minutes to go to take the win 24-22. And a blow too for Kalyn Ponga. He made his Kiwis debut, scored 2 tries, and then left the field early with a suspected broken arm.
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3: Grey old day again for most of the country, with showers basically everywhere today. Strong southerlies in the north around Gisborne and also New Plymouth. In the south, there could be some frost for Queenstown.
0: Makita, rule the outdoors with Makita's outdoor power equipment, bringing you George Breakfast with Lee, Becky B and Surly.
1: Yeah, sure bloody is. Rise and grind at 6:29, everyone. Surly, how are ya?
4: Yeah, good. Almost didn't come in today after our mate Paulie. I heard you guys talking about him before, just tipping out winners left, right and centre.
1: You did alright financially.
4: I had a good night financially. The tavern's going to be the beneficiary tonight, I tell you that much. It's a good night to be the North Coast.
5: It would be a lovely day to have a chicken at Muff,
4: yeah, a little farewell.
1: Why don't you do a little little bit of a withdrawal from your TAB account and
4: I've already withdrawn it. So
1: it was an instant one, you know? Yeah, well,
4: I'll tell Kim I won 100 and something.
1: Of course.
4: Drop the GST down. She's not awake at this time.
5: Do you lie to your missus how much money you won on the TAB?
4: I bend the truth.
1: It's part of the rules.
4: Yeah, I bend the truth.
1: Yeah, exactly.
4: I don't lie.
5: I'm doing it wrong.
1: Yeah, 100%.
4: Oh, absolutely you are.
1: All right, guys. One of the biggest names in drum and bass is returning very shortly.
5: Okay.
1: Crazy stuff. It's Peking Duck Paradise on George.

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2: Do you want to hear some? It is D&B 300 season at the moment.
0: Oh, yes.
2: Stat. Do you want to hear some Sub Focus
0: stats?
2: Yeah,
0: here we go. She's a stat man.
1: Oh, I've got to play your bed. Sorry. Yeah.
0: Come on.
1: Sorry, matey. You just got to wait for this, Becky, okay?
2: Okay, I'll wait. I'll be patient.
1: We've got to do it properly.
0: She's a scat man.
2: Wow. Thank you so much. Okay, so in the 2026 George FM D&B 300, there has been 12 Sub Focus songs so far.
1: Shit.
2: I'm going to be naughty. I'm going to tell you how many are still to come today.
1: Can we just guess quickly? I'm going to say another 4.
0: I'm going to say 7.
2: Higher.
0: Higher than seven?
1: Holy
0: no.
1: shit.
2: Do you want to have one more guess? I won't actually say the number because I feel like DC might get grumpy with me.
0: 9.
2: Higher.
0: 11.
1: No way.
2: I'm not going to anymore, but it is over.
0: That's a shit game then.
2: 10%
0: not gonna tell
2: of
0: us
2: the day.
0: Right.
2: I'm just saying it's high. It's higher than 11.
1: The stats man's not delivering, is she?
0: Higher than 11.
2: Whoa. Still to come. Last year, he had 20 songs in the countdown, so I can guarantee right now that he has more than that this year.
1: He's making a real pig of himself, isn't
0: he? Yeah, that's mental.
2: The highest song that we have seen so far of Sub Focus was Ready to Fly, coming in yesterday at 107 with Dimension. So he truly is, when we say he's one of the biggest drum and bass acts in the world and in Aotearoa, he has the stats to prove it. He's absolutely massive, so it's going to be a couple of amazing shows.
0: Do you know what's sick is? Like, the Domain is now a venue for dance music acts.
2: I know!
1: Yeah, it's a big play, isn't
0: like,
1: it?
0: Like, we saw it with Worship, now we've got Dom and Sub Focus.
2: And honestly, if you are from outside of Tāmaki Makaurau, Auckland, and you feel like coming up for a weekend for a rave, go to one of the Domain shows, because it's pretty cool. It's like, beside this big, beautiful museum. It's really picturesque. It's in a park.
1: Go to the museum first and then come after.
2: Praise of the Museum.
1: Praise of the Museum is out the gate.
0: That's Christmas in the Park, Coden.
1: Oh, really? Yeah. All right, we're going to D&B 300 multi check in here, guys. Let's see how we've been going for the final day. Finals footy. Here's Flow at us. Keep me waiting on George.

0: Meg Kay. I'm way too self-aware at 6:52. Look at that. Now she's all on in a few hours, team.
1: Your drum and bass countdown.
2: The George DMV 300.
0: Then it was 3 hours and 7 minutes away.
3: Eight.
0: If you're looking at my clock.
4: 10 seconds. Can
3: you guys say?
0: I got seconds here, mate.
3: Is that what that is?
4: You really learn something every day here at Georgia Gym, don't you?
0: Read the screen, mate.
3: Yeah. Mate, finals footy day, though. The final Hyundai.
0: Yeah. It's a big one.
3: Where are you going to be when number one hits?
0: What time will that be? Just before 5-ish?
4: Yeah. Oh, that's a good point. I might come back to work for some beers.
3: Oh, is that a thing?
4: Yeah, we can make it a thing if you want to make it a thing.
0: We could do,
4: Should we do that?
3: Yeah.
4: And then go to the North Grant too.
3: Yeah.
4: Okay. Oh, all
3: right. Oh, beauty. 4 a.m. written all over it.
4: I'm keen. Yes, it is, of course, the Georgia FM DMB 300. We hope you're excited as we are. There has been 2 days of madness this far. If you want to look at what's already played out, go to georgiafm.roba.nz. And, of course, 9 a.m. till 5 p.m. today until our number one. Now, team, earlier this week, we put on some multis.
0: Yeah, we did. We love a little green tick, don't we?
4: Should we quickly run through what each of our multis are and I'll say how we're going?
0: Yeah.
4: Okay, so mine was Generator K-Motions and Hold Me in Heaven, Andrew Medic will debut in the top 50.
3: Mm-hmm.
4: Parapus will be the highest place in Kiwi. And Take Me Away, Chase and Status will be the biggest mover throughout the whole countdown. Because last year it came in at 222.
3: Okay.
4: I reckon it'll be like top 50 this year.
3: Well, it's already a candidate, right? It's already, that means if it hasn't played yet, it's shot up.
4: That's right.
3: 100 and something spots minimum.
4: Can confirm, Take Me Away hasn't played yet.
3: Wow.
4: So I could be in the green here.
3: You could.
4: I'm very excited. Lee, what was your three legs or your multi?
0: A classic tune will take it out at number one. That's what I'm picking.
4: Nice.
0: A Kiwi tune in the top 10. I'm thinking Lee Matthews, You and I.
4: Nice.
0: Recency bias there. And Rudimental, Feel the Love, out of the top 150. Oh,
4: got
0: no.
4: Bad news, Lee.
0: Oh, no.
3: Wow, wow.
4: On the 2 days that have just been, so tunes 300 to 101.
0: Yeah.
4: Feel the Love hasn't played.
3: Maybe it's dropped out of the 300 altogether.
4: It means one or two things. It means it will play today.
0: Yeah.
4: Or it mean it won't be in the countdown at all.
0: Surly, what have you got, mate? What's yours?
3: Tarantula won't be number one. I think it's going to be second or third. It'll still podium. Solar System pushes into the top three thanks to the bro from Aussie's campaign.
0: Yeah.
3: And there will be 5 soda tracks in the top 100.
4: So funny that you say this. You want 5 soda tracks today alone?
3: I want 5 in the top 5.
0: Whoa.
4: Last year, Sota had 10 records in the DMB 300. Just to give you a rough idea about usually how many is around. The last 2 days, 4 Sota songs have played.
3: So that means he's got 6 in the bank.
4: So, no, there's more probably. It could be anything.
3: Off last year.
4: But it's looking likely that that might hit.
0: Wow. Nice. Well, let's see how they fall.
3: Our genial mass is getting hosed. 2 hours, not 3. You said 3 hours and 7 minutes.
4: Oh, no. 2.
3: Someone says, can Jenny come do my payroll hourly? I'd be rich. And then someone else said, Lee said 3 hours, 8 minutes.
0: It
3: was actually 2 and 7 minutes. So people are telling you to throw the towel in on your math career.
0: Well, it didn't go down well yesterday with our little math debate.
3: Keep going, mate. You can only get better.
0: Yeah, that's just trying, guys. It's Friday, you know? All right, up next, who wants to win a kick-ass bit of Makita kit? Tradie Radio, by the looks of things.
3: Wow.
0: Stay in.
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0: generosity also goes a long way.
1: A person is in critical condition after a chemical incident in Christchurch. Emergency crews were sent to a property in Sydenham just before 4pm yesterday. Two others are in a moderate condition. The Auckland Council is concerned about a rise in dog attacks, 246 on children alone in the past year, many more overall. Spokesperson Ali Waitoa says the Animal Control Act needs a refresh.
2: It definitely needs updating. We need more proactive ability and for owners to be held to account so that we can get on top of the problem faster.
1: And people in Auckland are being urged to plan ahead. A lot of events on this weekend. Auckland FC and Football's A-League tomorrow. Olivia Dean, Macy Gray and Stan Walker have concerts across the city. There's also a meet and greet with the Silver Ferns, who play Australia on Sunday.
3: Macy Gray!
4: Yeah.
3: Huge! Sally here with your George Sports News and Rugby League with Machinery House. And yes, I just turned my own microphone on. In a league of their own, a thrilling start to the Rugby League World Cup in Sydney. The Kangaroos scored a try with 4 minutes to go to pip the Kiwis 24-22 in front of 41,000 fans. Kalyn Ponga bagged two tries in an impressive debut before leaving the field with a suspected broken arm.
4: Munster broke it, eh, on purpose?
3: No, General, joking. Don't start those allegations. Okay. Kalyn Ponga making a tackle, hit Munster in the head.
4: Yeah.
3: Played on for the next 17 minutes, scored two tries, but they think that could be his tournament over, unfortunately. New Zealand's next game in Christchurch on Sunday against the Cook Islands. And in rugby news, the Wallabies, they have a shortage, a player crisis at first five. Their two first string tens are out, so Declan Meredith will get his start in the Bledisloe Cup test against the All Blacks in Sydney tomorrow night. He's only played four tests. Then his backup, Harry McLaughlin Phillips, is poised to debut off the bench. For the All Blacks, good to see Timothy Tavatavanawai on the bench and Duplessis Karifi as well. That game, of course, Saturday, 6pm. Get amongst it.
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7: Grey old day again for most of the country, with showers basically everywhere today. Strong southerlies in the north around Gisborne and also New Plymouth. In the south, there could be some frost for Queenstown.
5: 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Bringing you George Breakfast with Lee, Becky B and Surly.
4: Yeah, welcome along everyone. Friday, look at that. I'm really scared to do my maths around the countdown now, guys.
3: Nah, back yourself, Dan.
4: B300. Then it was 1 hour and 57 minutes away from the DMB 300 kicking back off.
3: Mate, no flies on you.
4: Wonder what it's going to be. Can I just skip ahead a little bit?
3: It's Dragula.
4: Oh, don't, wow.
8: You keep winding people up.
4: It's not, but it's a monster. Holy
8: really?
4: Kicker. Yeah, it's big.
8: Oh,
4: someone that's coming next year, actually. Yeah, that's what
3: not
4: I'm going to say.
3: Not this year?
4: Not this year. Look, Lee Matthews, you and I's on right now, and the Friday froth-up is next. You could win something pretty cool from Makita on George.

0: George Breakfast on your Friday. Pure Tone, Addicted to Bass, Dom Dolla there on the old remix. It is 10 minutes past 7. Right, let's froth you up. It's Friday.
1: People of Aotearoa, it's Friday. You're cranking George FM, and it's time to share what you're pumped for this weekend.
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0: Sterley do the robot over there. The dance moves.
1: Yeah, it was quite fun.
2: Oh, nice. We've teamed up with Makita to bring you the Friday Froth Up, guys. She's all on. Lots on this weekend.
0: That's right, Aotearoa. It is time to share what you are pumped for.
1: All you have to do is get on air with us. Let us know what you fizz for this weekend. Then you go on the draw for a Makita Tradie radio that you can absolutely hammer at kick-off.
2: You rinse yours every year.
1: Yeah, I need a second battery. I think that's going to be on my next order.
2: Oh, good.
1: Wow. A couple times now it's run out mid-kick-ons. It's no fault of the battery. It's just the length of the kick-ons.
0: It's just you've been going all night long.
2: Midnight till 7 a.m. she gets a hammering.
1: Yeah, exactly. And it's only 18 volter. Yeah. So, I might need the 40 just to push
2: that's
1: on.
2: That's a good idea.
0: Mm. How good, team? What are we doing this weekend?
2: What are you doing, Becky?
0: Oh, look, I'm quite boring this weekend, I think. Me and my partner are trying to find a house to live in.
2: Oh, great.
0: So it's just like, we're kind of at the business end of it now. We keep missing out because we're too slow on like applying and stuff.
1: Yeah, gotcha.
0: So we need to be like on the ball. We need to apply for some houses.
2: If you've got a house for rent, 0800 FM George or George Breakfast Instagram, send through some photos.
1: Or is that too personal?
0: Yeah. Oh, like central east.
1: Okay.
0: Close to water or a walk would be great.
1: You should consider the North Shore.
0: Oh, we would, but he works all the way out in Tamaki, which for anyone out of Christchurch is hours away. Mm. But yes, very excited for that. And then I think health as well, sauna. We did a couple of ocean dips last weekend.
1: You just suggested beers as arvo with me.
0: It's all balance, mate. True, I did forget about that. Let's go for beers tonight.
1: Yeah, there we go.
2: What are you doing, Sterling?
1: Beers tonight.
2: Yeah, North Coast Tab.
1: Yeah, and then tomorrow... Well, great day of sport.
2: I'm making my daughter's, I'm going to help make my daughter's 7th birthday cake tonight. Three level up.
1: When's your birthday? Tomorrow?
2: Saturday.
0: What's the cake design?
2: It's just going to be a 3-level chocky cake with sprinkles in it and stuff like that.
0: Chocky cake?
2: A couple of cans on the side, you know that.
1: What for? Gigi.
2: No, not for her. No, for me. I'm making the cake, but
1: Don't get gout pre-wedding, Jen.
2: No, I won't. No, you're right. Jump up with us, 0800 FM George. We'll froth you up. There's Rudimental. Send shots on George.

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1: People of Aotearoa, it's Friday. You're cranking George FM, and it's time to share what you're pumped for this weekend. 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

0: It's all on.
1: How good. All you have to do is let us know what you got planned this weekend and we will hype you up.
2: And if you make it on air, you instantly go in the draw for a Makita Tradie Radio. So jump on the blowout now. Let us know what you got planned. 0800 FM George.
0: Dildo Baggins, how are you?
3: How are you?
2: Wow, that's mana. That is mana. What's your plans for this weekend, mate?
3: Oh, this weekend, going to be celebrating my birthday. Me and the misso, we're going to go for a walk out the Nelson Lakes up to Speargrass Hut and spend the night out there, look at the stars.
0: Bit of cardboard on the Yalta menu there, too.
3: Don't go jumping to conclusions, Jenny. We won't disclose what we're going to get up to. But if you hear the hut rocking, don't come and knock it.
0: Jeez, all right, Dildo. You're in the draw. Fran, how are you?
4: Is that me?
0: Yeah.
4: Morning.
2: That's you. Morning. How are you?
4: Finishing work at about 3:30, hopefully, and then heading off down to Waiuku. I'm a nanny. The best thing, we're going to go down and rampage my daughter's house.
2: Hell yeah.
0: Good stuff. The coup.
4: Well, why not?
0: Yeah, good on you.
4: Just quickly, Jen. I remember back in the day when I first started listening to George FM, and you and your missus were pregnant. Now she's 7. Get it?
0: Yeah.
2: Crazy. Oh, there we go. An OG.
1: That's
2: an OG.
1: I love that, yeah. Fran.
0: Thanks, Fran. That's a great memory. Maddie, how are you?
5: Akmari family. How are we?
2: Oh, good energy.
1: Love the
2: good
1: energy.
2: What are you up to this weekend?
5: I am 7. Sunday, I'm going off on a driving course to get my L plates to drive one of our fire trucks at our local fire station.
1: Ooh, that's cool!
2: Sick. Is that like voluntary or career based?
5: Yeah, volleys.
2: Love that.
5: Help keep the country running.
0: Good on you, mate.
2: Good for the community. Yeah, that is badass.
1: That's sick.
0: Good stuff, man.
5: And shout out to Baby Daddy for having the kids for the weekend while I'm off doing that.
2: Oh, big love.
5: Shout out to Benny Boy.
2: Love that.
0: Slinging the... Oh, yeah, good. All right, Maddie, thank you. Out the gate, Kate.
6: How are we, guys? How are you? Happy Friday.
2: Happy Friday, Katie. What are you up to this weekend?
6: Well, I feel like I can't really say anything now to top that firefighter.
2: Oh, just make something up.
6: Well, guess what? We're all going to be joining you guys listening to the D&B 300.
1: Yes.
6: That's a bit cliffhanger. Then we've got the AB.
2: Yes.
6: And then guess who's going to go to Canterbury in the weekend?
1: You're going to the semis, Katie.
2: $10 tickets.
6: I'm going. We're going to the stadium.
1: Wow. Hell yeah.
2: Jeez,
6: I know it's a look
2: there,
6: out, you buggers up there. You're going to smash ya. Canterbury,
0: sure, really. Nice. Amy, how are you?
7: Orena, guys. Pretty good. Pretty good. The sun's shining, so you can't not be happy, right?
2: Yeah, you take that. What are you up to this weekend?
7: Got a little bit of a wine tasting happening, Portugal wine and grins. And my mother, who is 66, has only ever been to one concert in her life. Jack Johnson, Boulder, Brooklyn, when she was 50.
2: What?
7: And I am actually taking her to Olivia Dean.
1: Oh,
7: so it's our
1: sweetie.
7: It'll be
0: her
7: like official big concert, so pretty
1: amped
7: for that.
0: Olivia's already been, mate.
1: Amy,
7: make a 40-year-old happy, right?
1: Yeah, that's nice unreal. Of you. Have a beautiful weekend.
0: All right, guys, who are we going to give this tradie radio to from Makita?
2: There were some tough ones there.
1: It feels like...
2: I like the volley.
1: We need to do Maddie learning how to drive a firefighter truck.
0: We got another vote for that. Do you concur?
2: Yeah, it's tough to not give it to someone that's giving up their own time to help.
0: What
2: others.
0: About Dildo with the old bloody Caddyshack?
1: He's getting laid this weekend.
0: Yeah,
1: it's fine.
0: Yeah.
1: He doesn't need to get a drink.
0: Maddie,
1: anyway.
0: Congratulations.
2: Well, he's hoping.
1: Hey, congrats, Maddie.
7: How good. They also helped kick my chippy partner happy.
2: Oh, there we go.
7: Book.
2: Love that.
0: All right, you hold there, man. Have a fantastic weekend. 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Surly Talk Sport next. Here's Bush Baby. George.

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1: And now he's in the building.
2: Sully here with your George Sports News. There's cricket on. If you want to know the scores, Google it. Boxing tomorrow.
1: No!
0: Wow!
1: Surly Talk Sport on George Breakfast. 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
2: It's packed weekend of sport. I thought you were going to intro me in there, but you didn't segue me. Really disappointing.
0: Wow, is that a big night? Okay,
2: yeah.
0: Well, just jump straight in there off the back of the Kiwis loss. We were so in the hunt, weren't we?
2: We were. Didn't get much sleep, unfortunately. The adrenaline was pumping after that game. If you haven't watched it, go back and watch it. It was a great game. I honestly have never seen a team be more dominant and lose.
3: Wow.
2: Yeah, the Kiwis were just all over the Kangaroos for about 60 minutes of that one. Kangaroos won the last 20 minutes and as a result won the game. But some insane tries, some freakish efforts. The Kiwis forward pack just dominated physically. The shots were huge and we were just all over them. But then a bit of Reece Walsh magic. Jack Bostock on debut with a hat trick. He got man of the match and the Kangaroos get the dub. A little bit of a deflating loss in terms of we were just so much better than them. But
0: we'll get them in the final if we meet.
2: Exactly. This is how it happened in 2008. They actually pumped us back then, first game, and then we went on to beat them in the GF. So let's hope history repeats.
0: Great scene,
2: worrying, though, Kalyn Ponga.
0: Yeah, broken arm, eh?
2: Yes. Hopefully he can just rest now till finals footy and play in the big one, but there's a chance he might be done for the tournament.
0: Keeney comes in to fullback,
2: Keanu
0: hopefully.
2: Yeah, Keeney comes in. Geez, that battle last night between Walsh and Ponga, elite. Walsh scored one of the great tries after Ponga scored one of the great tries, and then Walshy just chundering on the field.
0: Yeah, it looked like a lot of hard-rated coming out over the last month, eh?
2: Yeah, been a big off-season, I'd say, for the boys. Yeah. But great start to the Rugby League World Cup. Still so many quality games to come, so looking forward to that. Super Saturday tomorrow is going to be an absolute doozy. Of course, NPC semi-finals are on too. Northland hosting Otago tonight in Whangarei. That'll be sick.
0: Be a quiet one.
2: That'll be a quiet one up there for sure. And then tomorrow, Canterbury hosts Taranaki. And then we roll from there into All Blacks versus Australia. And then Rugby League World Cup, England versus Tonga. So it's a good day to strap into the couch tomorrow. Some big calls for the All Blacks. Good to see Dave Rennie mix things up a little bit on the bench. Starting team, pretty similar and very strong, but the bench impact's going to be unreal. Tim Tavatavanawai getting his first run for the All Blacks this year, and Duplessis Kariffi back as well.
4: Get in there, Dupes.
2: Really keen to see Dupes unleash off the bench. That bloke has a point to prove.
0: Yeah, so sure does.
2: I reckon he's going to be on a mission.
0: All right, bloody good. Weekly weapon and a special little game. We've got a surprise for Surly, don't we there, Becky?
3: Yeah, how fun.
0: Oh, I can't wait for that. Stay there.
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13: Here at 7:30, a car has gone into the water in Tauranga overnight with a person taken to hospital. It happened overnight around 12:30. Police are trying to work out if anyone else was in the car at the time. In the States, US President Donald Trump has shelved plans to live stream an execution in December after widespread condemnation. 80% of Americans polled did not want it to happen. People here are being urged to keep an eye out for the Pink Ribbon Street Appeal for the Breast Cancer Foundation, which is kicking off today. And concerns have been raised about the risk weight loss drugs and peptides have on people having surgery. Research shows patients might still have food in their stomach, which could be life-threatening. And a rugby league with Machinery House and a league of their own.
14: What a test match!
13: From Sky Sport, a thriller to kick off the Rugby League World Cup in Sydney. Australia, though, scoring with 4 minutes to go, our Kiwis beaten 24-22.
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15: Grey old day again for most of the country with showers basically everywhere today. Strong southerlies in the north around Gisborne and also New Plymouth. In the south, there could be some frost for Queenstown.
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17: Oh, look, we thought we'd play an extra special George FM Breakfast secret sound for Surly. So, wow. Surly, right now you're wearing one of our bucket hats over your eyes.
18: Yeah, it's making my eyes water. The pressure on my eyebrows is forcing fluid out of my eyeballs.
17: And Lee is going to play a sound, and we want you to guess what it is. Okay?
16: Are you ready?
18: Whoa.
16: Hang on a second. I haven't been in these for a while.
18: Handcuffs.
16: Oh, he's unbelievable.
17: Bath bomb.
16: Bath bomb.
17: Do you know where... We're actually, this is a two-part surprise, Surly. We've got handcuffs in the studio. Real-life handcuffs, eh?
16: Yeah, there's a police and military issue, Smith & Wesson ones. I'm the only one that can get out of it. I just dislocate my thumb and I can get out of them.
18: I thought you'd pack those for the wedding.
16: No, he's good,
17: Of course, it is DMV 300 season at the moment, so there's two legends in the office, Digi Mike and Bex from The Office. They're actually doing a back-to-back handcuffed this weekend.
18: Crazy.
17: And because it's DMB 300 season final day, we thought we'd rev everyone up, get them in here for a bit of a corrido.
18: Yeah.
17: And then we're going to surprise them with the handcuffs and they're going to practice and have a back-to-back on air. So from, what, like 8:30? Back-to-back Digi Mike to get you ready for the George DMB 300.
16: Love it.
18: Have you washed those?
16: No. Swedish House Mafia, weekly weapon is next on George.

0: It's George Breakfast on your Friday, Shapeshifter with Stars. Lee Becky being surly here with you. 1 hour and 15 minutes until the DMB 300 kicks back off their team.
1: Hell yeah.
0: What's 100 going to be?
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3: Let's get it, Fundo. Welcome to your Weekly Weapon. This is where we bring three brand new spanking tunes to the table. You at home, vote for your favourite. The winner gets a play out in full. Lee, what do you got for us?
0: Well, after winning last week with Sunshine 26, I think it was, from Fish 56 Octagon.
3: Bad song.
0: I'm backing it up with another club classic sample in this record. Okay?
3: Okay. Have they done it justice this time?
0: I think it's just a classy use, but you be the judge. That Ruse, Matthew Dare, it is 313. You'll hear it.
3: Oh, I don't hate that.
1: Yeah, that's better than...
0: Yeah. Damn.
1: Wow, this is up for Detroit.
0: Yeah.
3: I like the OG better, but don't mind it.
0: It's not bad, is it? Okay, who wants to go next?
3: Certainly can.
4: Okay, Becky's trying to save hers to the last. Vote Farm, I know the drill. My new chasing status, Timber, feet, gigs.
2: I'm a tree trimmer, chop down a tree then

0: is also shut down. On my playlist now. That's
1: no, not
0: track.
1: Shut down. That's the other song. I have gone a little bit of cheeky UKG. We're going to throw it back to 1993. Cypress Hill, Hits from the Bong, has been reinvented for 2026. Have a listen to this official tune by N4T. It's called Rips.

0: Do not vote for me. 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
1: No, but now people are going to vote for you.
2: No.
0: I've spanked for the first time ever.
3: I'd love a full-length play on Georgie Beam.
1: This is a joke.
3: That'd be sick.
0: It's a two-horse race now. I mean, your record is big as well. New Chaser status. This is how it works. 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Or text Becky to 966 for rips from
3: Thanks,
0: the bong.
3: Fellas.
0: You get to choose the winner there. Now,
1: wow, it's a landslide early doors.
0: Controversial.
1: What?
0: Fisher has got a new record. It's in the playlist. It's coming up next with Laurel. Okay?
3: Brand new. Released this morning.
0: It is. Staring at the sun. Love to know your thoughts on the text machine around this one. George.

0: It's George Breakfast on your Friday, rudimental with Waiting All Night. Lee Becky being surly here. It is 7:53.
1: The George Breakfast Weekly Weapon.
2: Modern, it's fun. Oh yes, welcome to your weekly weapon. This is where we bring three brand new records to the table. You have been voting for your favourite. One of them gets a play out in full. Team, what we go for?
0: I went with this one, 313, Ruse.

0: silly.
1: Our new Chasing Status featuring Gags with Timber. I'm a tree trimmer. Chop down a tree then we say
2: timber. Wow, it's so good. Big record from their new album, and Becky B and The Place to Be.
3: Yeah, this is reimagining a classic UKG

0: one winner, though, team. Okay. And Jamie is going to be the decider. Jamie, how are you, mate?
1: Yeah, good, good. Yourself?
0: Yeah, good. What's happening there, mate? You had a big day on the old roof. You're a roofer.
1: Yeah, yeah. Good day on a Friday to do a roof, eh?
0: Good stuff, mate.
1: Out of Narrabama.
0: Where's Narrabama?
1: Narrawahia.
0: Oh, good.
2: I like that.
3: Yeah. Jamie, what are you thinking? Three tunes. What one would you like to take out Weekly Weapon today?
1: Oh, you can't go past it. Rips from the bong on a Friday morning, eh?
0: Sounds like a great weekend, doesn't it, Jamie?
3: Day,
0: doesn't
3: it's got to be 4:20 somewhere, right? Yeah, like, let's go.
0: That's exactly. All right, mate, here it is. This one's for you.

0: a plate for a couple months now, so cool to see that finally get the official release.
1: Definitely want a copy of that. That could even go in our Jim Beam Homegrown set.
0: How about let's put that in our Jim Beam Homegrown set?
1: We're going to slowly start building that folder up.
0: This is going to be the most prepared set of your life, generally.
1: Oh, 100%. Normally I do my best work unprepared, but yeah. I will be prepared this time.
2: Something tells me you'll say you're going to be prepared, but you're not going to be prepared.
0: Doubt it.
1: Nah, I'll be there. We'll be there. Famous last words. Another chance for you to jump in the draw next day.
0: Final chance.
1: Is it?
0: Yeah, oh, we're giving it away at like 8:30, so get around it.
1: Have a rip from the bong, mate. Take hits from the bomb. George DMB 300. Your drum and bass countdown has landed. 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
3: Enrolled yet?
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3: Morning, Glenn here with the latest at 8. Our police dive squad has been called in after a car drove off the road in Tauranga and into the water. It happened near the Bay Central shopping centre just after 12:30 this morning. A person got out of the vehicle and is in hospital, but police don't know if there were others inside. In the US, lawmakers are praising President Trump's call to cancel the live streaming of an execution. Former Army Major Nidal Hassan is scheduled to die by firing squad in December. A poll showed 80% of Americans opposed the live broadcast. Back here, the Breast Cancer Foundation's long-running Pink Ribbon Street Appeal is back for another year, kicking off this morning nationwide. Spokesperson Vanessa Sorensen.
4: Keep an eye out for a pink bucket near you. We have thousands of volunteers who are going to be out on the street all over Aotearoa.
3: Some nurses are being redeployed to help bolster staff numbers at Starship Hospital. Some child cancer treatments have been delayed there. Research shows people using weight loss drugs and peptides are more likely to face issues during surgery because their stomachs could still have food in them. Anaesthetist Dr. Rachel Dempsey says they need to know in advance.
5: Some of our preparations are up to a week before surgery, so we can make preparations for them to be adequately fasted.
3: And despite being inside a known floodplain, Piha Campground will reopen this summer.
6: Shirley here with your George Sports News. In Rugby League, with Machinery House and a league of their own, a thrilling start to the Rugby League World Cup in Sydney last night. Kangaroos scored a try with 4 minutes to go to pit the Kiwis 24-22 in front of 41,000 fans. Kalen Ponga bagged two tries, an impressive debut for the Kiwis, before leaving the field with a suspected broken arm, which looks like it might end his tournament. New Zealand's next game is in Christchurch on Sunday next week against the Cook Islands. Cool news for New Zealand basketball fans. New Zealand's Aniwaniwa Tate Jones is joining the most famous basketball team on the planet. The 25-year-old Kiwi has agreed to an Exhibit 10 contract with the Los Angeles Lakers.
7: Whoa.
6: Coming off an impressive season in Europe, he was named Finals MVP in the Latvian comp, and his first chance to lace up for the Lakers is in tomorrow's NBA preseason game against the Denver Nuggets. So that is sick. Good luck to him.
7: Yeah.
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8: Grey old day again for most of the country, with showers basically everywhere today. Strong southerlies in the north around Gisborne and also New Plymouth. In the south, there could be some frost for Queenstown.
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1: 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Mm. All right, who wants to hit those?
2: George presents Famous Last Words. 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
1: Yeah, this is going to be sick. Famous Last Words, four stages. One unforgettable New Year's Eve, Mercury Bay Park in Mount Maunganui.
3: And this is your last chance to get in the draw before we draw this out later in the show for the Rave Roll Call. 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
0: Wow, ACOM, crucial. Tough to get this that time of year as well. Massive. Today's three names are Joshua Abbott, Kaya Kerr-Bell, and Jake Sayer.
1: If that's you, jump on the phone right now, 0800 FM George. It's Andy C. Come together. George.

0: George Breakfast on your Friday. Milky, Just the Way You Are. More Grab on the remix there. It is 11 minutes past 8. Right.
1: George presents Famous Last Words. When you weigh there with the Rave Roll Call.
0: Yeah, we are absolutely stoked to present Famous Last Words. Four stages. One unforgettable New Year's Eve. It's going down Mercury Bay Park in Mount Maunganui.
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3: That's right. December 31st. 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Andromedic, Delta Heavy, Echo and Sidetrack, Ivy, Mifja, Speaking Duck, Taiki New Light.
2: Sick.
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2: And we've got your chance to be there with the Rave Roll Call. So you just got to register your details, georgiafm.rover.nz, then listen for your name at 8 a.m. First through 800 FM George instantly goes in the draw for a VIP double pass flight and a combo. This is your last chance to be in, so don't bother registering anymore.
0: Okay, well, today's names were Josh Abbott, Kaya Kerbell, and Jake Sawyer. Now, who have we got here? We got a Joshy. How are you, mate?
4: Hello, mate. How are you?
0: Yeah, good fella. Congratulations. You are in the draw for a VIP flyaway to Famous Last Words.
4: Nice one. Oh, amazing. Thank you.
0: Nice spot to be New Year's. Have you been to Mount Maunganui before? Surely. Familiar?
4: Never.
3: Oh my God, you'd love it, Josh.
2: Wow.
3: Whoa, oh, that's spot. So fun. Well, keep your ears to the ground because in about just before 8:30, we'll be giving this away. All right, Josh?
4: Okay, excellent. Sounds good. Thank you very much for that.
0: No worries, fella. You hold there. Okay, another happy customer. Hopefully. Oh, Joshy boy can take it out.
3: Imagine his first New Year's in the Mount.
2: Sick.
3: Yeah, so like sick.
0: Our version of Surfers Paradise, hey, without the RSLs.
2: You reckon?
0: Yeah, well, it's the closest thing we've got.
2: It probably is the closest thing we have to, like, the Goldie, eh? Along it's the beach
3: beautiful.
2: There.
3: Mm. Takapuna.
0: All right, brand new record, guys. Torrent Foot Dance. Now, this is on Dom Dollar's label, isn't it?
3: So Dom Dollar has just announced a brand new record label. He's been spinning this in his sets early, as you would know. You've seen him a couple times over the last 6 months.
2: Yeah, and it's an absolute banger.
3: Yeah, and this is his first release on the new label of Dom's, but it's Australian legend Torrent Foot.
0: Let's do it.
5: 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You're about to hear my new record called Dance with Reese from the Sticks. This one's been a long time coming and the first official signing to my good mate Dom Dollar's label, Good Fortune. Hope you guys like it. Turn it up!

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0: breakfast on your Friday. Classic. Groove Amado, I see you, baby. Norman Cook on the remix there, 20 minutes past 8. Show is brought to you by Makita. Rule the outdoors. Alright, it's time for Surly's weekly power rankings.
1: Absolutely, let's kick things off with the ups. What's up this week? It's still up the Kiwis.
0: Yeah.
1: We may have lost the battle, but we're going to win the war.
0: Oh, I love that.
2: It's going to be great. So much sweeter when we meet them in the grand finals and beat them.
1: That's what I've always said. This was all a part of the plan. Stacey Jones knows what he's doing, you know?
2: Exactly.
1: You don't win comps in round one. Friday beers.
0: Up.
2: Green. Big time. Stocks increasing.
1: Especially DMB 300 should be finishing around what?
0: 4:45?
1: 5, just after 5. What a reason to crack a beer.
0: It really is.
1: Or whatever beverage of your choice. Doesn't have to be alcoholic if you don't drink.
0: Yeah,
1: just crack
0: matter.
1: Open a cold one.
2: Oh, just even a yummy, delicious little Coke Zero.
1: Exactly.
0: Oh, you devil.
1: You're in your cars, turn the music up and just enjoy it. I reckon this year's countdown has already been out the gate.
2: Huge. From day dos, eh?
1: Yeah.
2: Absolutely massive tune.
0: Yeah.
1: Also up, destination weddings.
0: Yeah, that's
1: obviously
0: up.
1: Old mate's off next week.
0: Yeah.
2: It feels like a good time. We don't even leave for 2 weeks.
1: Yeah, it feels like a good time to go to Fiji and get married.
0: Yeah, it is. Absolutely right, it is. Bula Banaka, all those.
2: Are you nervous?
0: Up Fiji Gold. Yeah, getting nervous. Kind of getting there.
2: Just because it matters.
0: I've still got to do my bloody vows. I don't really know what I'm doing.
2: No.
0: I don't know. I have no idea.
1: Mate, that is a dangerous game.
0: Can you send me yours, mate?
1: Yeah, absolutely.
2: You cannot steal each other's vows.
1: Imagine if he just said, Kim, throughout the whole thing, because he hadn't changed it. Also, New Zealand festival season is humming already. Obviously, 2026, all the gigs are locked in. But the start of 2027, looking wild.
2: Yeah.
1: I've just added Sub Focus in too, but like we're going deep into April, which is what I love to see.
0: Handcuffs up, 9 o'clock hot set, cuffed. I love this.
1: You do love that?
0: Yeah.
1: Also up, Olivia Dean stocks.
0: Yeah, true.
1: They'll be at an all-time high this weekend. Down the Kangaroos, self-explanatory.
0: Yeah.
1: Down political debates, back at it again. That's the second week they've featured, but they're a tough watch. Also on that topic, AI dance songs.
0: Yeah.
2: Fair.
1: Yep, they are down. And then my final one is... Look, destination weddings may be up, but not being invited to them is down.
2: Still patiently awaiting your invite to Julie's wedding.
0: Yeah, we were so close to going, guys.
1: Well, apparently, we were on the wait list. Surely someone's got sick or
0: no
1: something.
0: No one's pulled out, guys.
1: No?
0: Budget stretch. You know that Dean spent all the show budget on Don Dollar for you to go.
1: Oh, the budget.
0: You know, he knows that. Yeah.
2: Suddenly, it's a work problem that we're not invited to the wedding.
1: And it's making it my fault.
0: Oh, there he just walks in old DC. Didn't like hearing that, did he?
1: Crazy work.
0: Yeah.
1: And down any other radio station today, you should be listening to George.
0: You all suck.
2: Down bosses who don't let you listen to Geordie Bema Fridays.
1: There's been a few.
0: Hey, we didn't call back a few bosses. Maybe we should try and make room for that in the 9 o'clock hour.
2: Yeah. If your boss isn't letting you listen to Geordie Bema on the last day of the DMB 300, let us know right now. 966.
1: Yeah, and we will officially hand in your notice.
0: All right, here's Chase's status of carnage. We are ringing the winner of the famous last words, fly away next.
3: Language warning on this one.

0: good breakfast on your Friday. Liebig here being silly with you. Two-faced here with Face to Face. It is 8:30. Let's give this away.
1: George presents Famous Last Words. When you're way there with the Rave Roll Call.
0: Yeah, Georgie Fem is absolutely pumped to present Famous Last Words, four stages. One great New Year's Eve, Mercury Bay Park in Mount Maunganui.
2: How good is this? Of course, December 31st, and we are about to give it away, a VIP flyaway with the Georgie Fem Rave Roll Call. We're talking flights, ACOM, and VIP tickets. You'll be seeing Andrew Medic, Delta Heavy, Echo and Sidetrack, Peking Duck, Taiki New Light, and so many more.
3: It's now time to call our winner, Jen. This is exciting stuff.
0: Jackson, how are you?
4: Hey, how's it going?
0: Yeah, good, mate.
2: Hi, Jackson.
4: Hi.
2: How's your Friday going?
4: Oh, wicked now.
2: Congratulations, yes. My friend. You're in one flight, ACOM, and a VIP pass to Famous Last Words 2026, mate.
4: Oh, sick. I can't believe it.
0: Whereabouts do you live, and where are you going to be flying from?
4: Christchurch.
3: Oh, that is a great trip. Yeah. That's how you make the most of the free flights.
2: Yeah. Jackson, well, have you been to the Mount before?
4: Nah, never.
2: Oh, you'll love it, mate. It's so perfect over that time of year as well.
0: You'll love it, mate. Well done. Hey, congratulations. You hold there. Have a fantastic weekend, Jackson Ford, okay?
4: Thank you so much. Cheers.
0: No worries, mate.
2: Oh, what a sweetie.
0: What a great customer, eh? Get all the Famous Last Word tickets and details at georgiefm.rover.nz. Now, up next, Cuff to Cuff.
2: Yeah,
0: we've got them in.
2: I'm excited for this. Two of our homies are celebrating the George DMB 300, of course, kicking off at 9 a.m. Backs from the office, Digi Mike, back to back, cuffed up.
0: My handcuffs.
3: 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Used,
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0: I hope I bought the key.
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24: Here at 8:30, a car has gone into the water in Tauranga overnight with a person taken to hospital. Police are trying to work out if anyone else was in the car, and our national dive squad has been called in. One person's critical, two in moderate condition after a chemical incident in Christchurch. Emergency crews were sent to a property in Sydenham just before four yesterday afternoon. The Auckland Council's concerned about a rise in dog attacks, 246 against children in the past year, many more overall. And a big call for West Auckland, the Piha campground is set to reopen after it was closed in May due to the flood risk. And a rugby league with Machinery House and a league of their own, our Kiwis lost an epic World Cup opener against the Kangaroos in Sydney last night, Australia scoring a try in the dying minutes to secure a 24-22 win. And Kiwis fullback Kalen Ponga could be gone, a suspected broken arm.
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25: Grey old day again for most of the country with showers basically everywhere today. Strong southerlies in the north around Gisborne and also New Plymouth. In the south, there could be some frost for Queenstown.
23: Makita, rule the outdoors with Makita's outdoor power equipment. Bringing you George Breakfast with Lee, Becky B and Surly.
0: Yeah, sure is. So close to the DNB 300 kicking off at 9am, but we've got something very special before we get there, Becky.
2: Oh, what a special little last day of DNB 300 treat for us all.
0: Yeah.
2: I want to say morena and welcome to two of our very own, two of the best ever do it, Bex from The Office and Digi Mike.
26: Kia ora.
0: Oh.
26: Kia ora.
2: Hello, team. How are you guys?
26: Doing good. Feeling good vibes for a Friday.
27: Yeah, and also it's DNB 300 top 100, so, you know, this is bloody Breathe the Christmas.
2: Do you know...
3: Breathe the Christmas.
2: Breathe the Christmas. It is. We're so excited because, instead of a hot set at 9 o'clock, obviously we kick off the countdown at 9 o'clock. DC's given us the green flag for you fellas to go back to back for a hissing drum and bass mix.
26: Yes. Okay.
2: Before we get there, we want to talk about a show you two are doing tomorrow night. It's called Cuffed Up.
27: Yeah.
2: Tell us a little bit about that.
26: For me, it was actually a bit of a stitch-up, eh? Mike said they were going back-to-back at points, as I said yes. And then 10 minutes before it got announced, we got sent the artwork, and it had details that we were going to be handcuffed for the duration of the set.
27: Well, I thought it was a gag.
26: Which he knew for 2 weeks prior, by the way.
27: I thought it was just a gag.
3: No, nah, leave your gags at home. It's cuffs this time.
27: What happens when you need to go to the ground?
26: Exactly.
2: Of course, this is tomorrow night. If you are in Tāmaki Makaurau, Auckland, go check it out. Text Cuff to 966. We'll fire you back the link because you definitely want to see these two go back to back in cuffs. Have you guys practiced in cuffs yet?
26: No, not at all. I was thinking maybe cable ties, something we could practice.
2: Well, lucky for you, General Lee is here with his very own pair of very sophisticated handcuffs.
27: I have a lot of questions.
26: Yeah.
3: It took Lee a week to get out of those.
26: Yeah.
28: So, guys, you have to choose the arm that you guys want to be cuffed to. Is it going to be
26: right.
28: Can I
26: see where the key is?
28: I do have a key, but it's a massive...
26: And have you tested
28: make
26: it?
28: Sure I have tested it, yep.
26: Perfect.
28: It's a massive...
2: Oh my God,
28: it'll take me a while to do it.
26: And why do you have them?
3: It came for free with his taser.
27: Bit of home play.
28: Alright, how good's this?
2: Bring it on. So we've got two of the fellas in cuffs in studio. If you want to check it out, check out George FM Breakfast on Instagram. The boys are going to go back to back to celebrate the George DNB 300. We've got 20 minutes of rip and tearing. You ready?
27: Oh, yeah.
26: Yeah, ready.
28: All right, boys, you're in.
2: On you.
28: Oh,
2: oh no!

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1: That was literally Bunty up four off the back bench. Well, at 8:40 in your Friday. If that doesn't get you up, nothing will.
2: Shout out to Bex from the office. Bex to Bex. Oh, Bex to
3: Bex. Bex to Bex.
2: Bex to Bex. Mike, Nicholas, a.k.a. Digi Mike. Fellas, go well.
4: Thank you.
2: Final day of the D&B 300.
4: How good. I've just come to the realization how hard it is being handcuffed.
2: If you didn't know, they were also handcuffed during that whole set, and they're going to be handcuffed again tomorrow night. Don't ask questions. No, at Pointers.
5: And also at Pointers.
2: And also at Pointers. 10 p.m. till late, Tāpaki Kiwi Koto, Auckland. It's only $10.
5: Oh, yeah.
2: Get around.
1: Absolute
2: it.
1: Bargain.
3: Get there.
1: Looks like I'm going to be seeing you there. Let's go.
3: All right, guys, you probably want the key. There's a big bunch of them here. You've got to work it out for yourself.
2: Hey, stick around, of course. Go. Moments away is the George D&B 300, the final day, kicking off at number 100.
3: Yeah, it's going to be a biggie.
4: Stay right. Why do you have so many keys?
3: Well, you've got to work it out. Have a look at the hot size of the hole.
1: And
3: right?
1: Why do you carry handcuff keys with your car keys? It's kind of weird.
3: Yeah, I know. It's a bit crazy, isn't it?
5: But that's not the one.
3: You're working out, mate. You're working out. Well.
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22: Morning, Glenn here with the latest at 9. A paper shows our country is falling behind others on adult vaccinations, especially around shingles and RSV. Professor Nikki Turner wants far more funding for Pharmac.
23: We've all just lived through a horrendous respiratory illness season. These could reduce significantly the burden to our people and to our health services.
22: Our police dive squad has been called in after a car drove off the road in Tauranga overnight and into the water. It happened near the Bay Central shopping centre. A person got out of the vehicle and is in hospital. Police don't know if there were others inside. Some nurses are being redeployed to help bolster staff numbers at Starship Hospital. Some child cancer treatments have been delayed. Health NZ's Dr. Mike Shepherd.
0: Starship has a senior nursing model and a resource nursing model that provides support when they don't have enough staff or they have particularly busy times.
22: West Auckland's Piha Campground is set to reopen. The local board voting to, despite recommendations from the Auckland Council warning about the flood risk. Chair Mark Allen says a risk plan is in place.
5: Monitoring kind of what's happening up in the hills, water flows, limiting where people can camp. If it looks like it's going to be incredibly heavy, evacuation.
22: And in sport, the semis start tonight in rugby's NPC. Rivers Reihana will captain Northland when they host Otago in Whangarei just after 7. There's talk of an All Blacks call-up at some point. Taniwha teammate Corey Evans.
15: Bit of a rumour, he's actually turned down the All Blacks to captain the Tunnies, so I think he's ready 100%.
21: 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Sick DJs in the mix till midnight.
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24: Grey old day again for most of the country with showers basically everywhere today. Strong southerlies in the north around Gisborne and also New Plymouth. In the south, there could be some frost for Queenstown.
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2: Oh, I think that brought the tone down a little bit, Jenny.
1: Did I really pop your balloon?
2: Oh. Sorry, mate. You can follow along with the countdown at georgefm.rover.nz and plus right after the DMB 300, number one at 5 p.m. today, George Drive will have Hoax jumping in the mix.
0: Oh,
1: beauty.
0: Say less. What's kicking us off for 100,
1: well,
0: Lee?
1: Well, I'll tell you. I'll give you a little bit of a sample sniff.
0: Sub Focus, Culture Shock, and Fragmo, of course, celebrating Sub Focus today as he announced two dates, Ototahi Christchurch and Tamaki Makaurau, Auckland, this next April 2027. Big shows for him coming
2: on a breather bender. You go Christchurch and Auckland.
1: Yeah,
2: back to
1: that'd
2: back.
1: Be a good one.
0: Should we do that?
1: Yeah. Okay.
2: Don't throw these elegant. I'll do it.
1: Yeah,
2: you've learned.
1: All right, Mouse, can you please give us 100, please?
3: 100.
1: Yay! George.
4: Right.

0: It is George Breakfast on your Friday. DMB 300, Hybrid Minds, Delete Our Love, coming in at 98. Can you believe it there, team?
1: How good. What's next, Jen?
0: Well, we go local. We're going to spin the ball to the back line. 97, Shapeshifter Monarch.
1: Oh, should have been higher. Do you know the best this tune has ever done? Placed number 22.
2: Wow.
1: And our first ever countdown, the DMB Hundy, way back in 2019. And it's pretty much lingered around the top 100 since.
2: Good longevity.
1: In every single countdown.
0: Yeah, absolutely. We had Tiki Tane in this week, didn't we? He was talking about this record. Check this out.
3: And it's the last song, usually is Monarch. And I will always save that last little bit at the end.
0: Bit of headroom.
3: And often at festivals you get told off, basically you've got to mix to this level, whatever it is, 106 dB, you have to mix to that or whatever it is. And that last song, I will go, right, let's go, full thrusters, let's go, and push it, Matt. You know what I mean?
0: Wow.
3: And to the max,
0: yeah,
3: where it's like totally over the limit and everything with that last song, and it's Monarch. And I always will always have like this moment of like, I can't believe I get to do this with my best friends. I'm mixing them through the biggest PAs. We're closing the festivals and I'm pushing it to the illegal limits.
0: Yeah.
3: Let's go. So for me, it's Monarch.
0: Well, here it is on George. Turn it right up.

0: It is George Breakfast, Lee Becky being Surly with the 96 on the DMB 300 Fatboy Slim right here, right now. Friction on the remix. Now that is a ripper, isn't it?
1: It's truly actually probably one of my favourite DMB songs, the Friction one of the Jungle remix.
0: Tunage. Now, earlier in the show, we were getting guys to call out people that were getting in the way of you guys listening to the DMB 300.
2: Travesty, isn't it?
0: It is.
2: And we have a text here that the work radio station won't be changed from The Rock to George because of this bloke's boss, Isaac's boss. So we're trying to get a hold of James now and see if we can change that.
0: Better bloody answer. What a dog. Getting a picture, he's all right when The Rock 2000's on, eh?
2: Yeah.
0: You know?
3: Your call has been forwarded to voicemail.
2: James.
0: We should have just left a message.
4: Hello?
0: James!
4: Hello?
2: James!
0: How are you, mate?
4: Good.
0: Hey, look, it's George Breakfast here, mate. We've had a little bit of a complaint from one of your workers there, mate.
4: Oh, yeah?
2: Yeah, old Isaac's not happy that you won't change the work radio station, mate. Are you aware? Today is the final day of the DMB 300 countdown. We're into the top 100, and you're making Isaac listen to that shit? Come on!
0: Great laugh.
4: Sorry about that.
2: Yeah, well, come on, mate. You know what to do. Flick the dial.
4: All right. Well, tell Isaac he runs a dry site. Cheers.
0: Well, there it is.
2: Good chat from James.
0: So good. What's going to be 95? Another Kiwi group coming up on George. Stay there.
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2: I just want to shout out the mighty Timaru right now, because Soon, the two fellas up the 03 from Timaru.
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2: So that is massive for the regions.
1: Definitely. Top Hundy is a great honour.
2: Yeah, how good.
1: Isn't it? All right, let's get into it. Rudimental hitting your 93. It is Break My Heart on George.

0: It is George Breakfast. Lee Becky being surly here with you. 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Andy C on the remix.
1: 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And of course, George Breakfast is brought to you by Makita. 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
0: Next song on the countdown, I believe you voted for.
2: This is one
0: in
2: of
0: your top 10.
2: My personal favourites of all time. I can't believe this. I've just got really strong, great memories attached to this tune. We're going to run you through some stats. Stat man.
0: I'm a stat man.
2: The last 2 years, this tune has charted. Since I've actually started on George FM, I'll have you know, I run a heavy campaign for this tune.
1: Oh, so you think you're the influencer?
2: The best it's ever placed is 175 in 2024. So it has jumped up massively. The lowest was 179 last year, so it keeps around that 170. But for your 91 and the final day of the Georgia BM DMB 300, boo, Nan Slapper.
0: Boo.
1: I thought it was going to be Baha Men who let the dogs out.
0: Oh, I know, mate.
2: This is way better than that.
0: Turn it up, you're on George.
3: It's a real Nan Slapper. It's a real Nan Slapper. My slap man's not.

0: It's George Breakfast. Lee Becky, Ben Sterley here with you. 89 on the DMB 300 countdown. Lee Matthews with you and I. Another one for Lee Matthews. Fantastic stuff there. Now, George FM is guest to present the sold out Electric Avenue team.
1: Dude.
0: Well.
1: When you see us back here next week, we have the hottest tickets in town. 8 a.m. George Breakfast is your chance to score a double pass to Electric Avenue 2027 with the Electric Avenue Anonymous Artist. We will explain more on Monday, but every single day next week we are giving away a double pass.
2: It's crazy. So General Lee's gone away next week, so we've used his weekly wages to buy double passes to give away to you guys. You can get all the details at georgefm.rover.nz, but these truly are the hottest tickets in New Zealand.
0: Nothing's bigger than this.
2: No.
0: I don't think we could be possibly giving away anything bigger.
1: Can't bloody wait. Lee, on
0: so
1: that note,
0: good. Yes.
1: You're going away for 2 weeks. You're leaving us, but you are going to Fiji to get married, to have a wonderful time.
0: I will do, yeah. Thank you. Lots to do before I go, but yeah, a couple of weeks off. It'll be nice.
1: We need to have a fake wedding in studio, like come in the tuxes, have some punch.
2: Next Friday.
1: Yeah.
0: What's the time difference? I could probably slide in a call from poolside if you'd like.
1: Oh, no.
2: Yes, that would be. Do you reckon you'll be on the Fiji Golds at 7 a.m.?
0: Not that early. Holy shit, no. Pool's open at 10, mate.
2: Apologies.
0: Yeah, come
2: apologies.
0: On.
2: Apologies. You know, make sure you do all the admin in the meantime. Please show up prepared, Jen.
0: I know.
1: Yeah,
0: well,
1: write your bloody vows,
0: I've just
1: mate.
0: Got to do the vows. That's all I've got to do. A few sentences, you know.
1: Oh, God.
0: How long are vows, by the way?
2: Look, short and sharp,
0: paragraph.
2: I reckon. Yeah, don't make them too long or else, you know, some people, they just want to drink champagne.
0: 100%. Mate. That's what I'm there for. Have a fantastic couple of weeks, guys. I'll see you soon. I'll bring you something back from Fiji, maybe a Fiji gold t-shirt or something.
1: Oh, my God, oh, my God, oh, my God, oh, my God. Sick. I love touristy knickknacks.
0: What about an ashtray?
1: Yeah, oh, my God, yes.
2: Yep,
1: oh, my God, I could start a collection of you guys going away overseas, places bringing me back ashtray. Yeah.
2: Places all your friends have been, but you haven't been to with them.
0: Ashtray, oh, so good. All right, enjoy the rest of the day on the countdown, guys. It's going to be a rip-roaring listen. Up next, you've got Beaks into Sean Hill. Son and Brock will be delivering your number one to
1: Bring it on.
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5: Hey, how's it going?
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5: 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Have you heard of Thomason Does Advertising?
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28: 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Imitations out the kidneys, so we hit them with the tech.
0: Oh, hot damn. 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

0: 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You're on George.
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0: Dimensions of Fender 87 and the George DMB 300 Countdown. Big set on the George Mahi Mixing in Nervous Glass. The next artist we're going to hop into is one that kicked off my show. Wilkinson, his tune Take You Higher. Now, it's a bit auspicious that both Wilkinson and Dimension are back to back. As you'll know, they're on a tune together. Rush. Now, this tune is already played in the countdown. It rocked up at number 184. It was first voted for in 2019 at number 87. And then for 4 years, it wasn't voted for. Rocked up in 2023 at number 155. In 2024, 272. Last year, 150. And then, yes, in this year, 184. But right now, we're going to hop into Wilkinson's Take You Higher, 86 on George.
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2: Oh, you know, this little thing. The track that took like 3 or 4 years to come together, that we had the riff and we were like the pre-drop thing. Like, we knew this is something, but we just didn't know how to package it into something that worked. And then, you know, the wait was worth it because then it turned into this monster. The track is Dead Limit by The Upbeats Are Noisier, baby. Listening to George FM. Let's go!
1: 85.

0: Sigma's Nobody to Love, 84 in the George DNB 300 countdown. It's your boy Beaks on the Mahi Mix, thanks to Nervous Glass, and I'm not alone. I've got Nikita on the line with me. Nikita, any surprises for you in the countdown so far?
1: You know what? Actually, all of them have been all my favourites, so I'm not surprised at all.
0: Hell yeah, I'm pleased to hear. Do you have a feeling about number one? Are you confident?
1: Not at all. I have no idea at all.
0: Okay.
1: I love all of them.
0: Yeah, okay, what would be your perfect number one?
1: My go-to is, I don't know if Eat It Up played yet. That's probably one of my favorite faves that always gets the people going.
0: Oh, the Tiny Temper track?
1: Yes.
0: Yeah. Good choice. I love that. Well, Waza got you on the line. I'm keen to get a little bit of help from you, if you don't mind. Can you introduce a tune for me?
1: Yeah, I sure can, yeah.
0: Okay, cool. So it's a number 83 and it's Coven Hooked.
1: All right, coming in at number 83, we've got Coven with Hooked.
0: Hell yeah. Shot Nikita.
1: Easy.
0: No worries. Easy. Enjoy the rest of the countdown and have a great weekend.
1: Yeah, thank you, Hakes. Have a good one.
0: Let's get into it. You've heard her. You're on George.
2: Yo, George. This is Katie from Coven. And
3: AMC.
2: Ooh. And we just wanted to say thank you so much for voting Hooked into the DNB 300. Didn't we? We wanted to say that, didn't we?
3: Yeah, nice one.
2: Yeah, nice one. Nice one, George.

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2: 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Well, what about something like a brain surgeon?
3: They'll probably just explain how repeat hearing puts things deep in your emotional memory, and I really don't think it's necessary. 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
2: 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Sing it to me.
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19: 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This is K9 and this is my track, Your Love, that made with Friction back in 2019. 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
1: Kia ora, New Zealand. This is K9, and this is my track, Wicked and Dark, with Boo, Trigger, and Ira in the DMB 300. 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

0: Boo and K9, Wicked and Dark, Ira and Trigger on the feature, Big Set on the George Mahi Mixing in Nervous Glass. The next track we're hopping into contains a very recognizable sample.
1: My life, my life, my life, my life in the sunshine.
0: Everybody, an absolute tune from 1976, Roy Ayers, Everybody Loves the Sunshine. Now, it's not going to surprise you. He came up with this tune on a beautiful sunny day in New York. He reckons he got the phrase, everybody loves the sunshine, stuck in his head. He just started singing it, and he started thinking about summer imagery, and more of the lyrics came together. Surprisingly though, this tune was actually recorded at nighttime, but he reckons the vibe in the studio was really nice. Now this track has been sampled over 200 times, notwithstanding Netsky's sample in his track, Everybody Loves the Sunshine, right now, number 80 in the George DMB 300 countdown.
2: 80.

Wilkinson's balance. He's made his third appearance in this hour alone. That was 79 in the George DNB 300 countdown. You're locked in with Beaks. I'm sure you're well aware Electric Avenue is sold out, but George FM has your way in. Next week, every day at 8 a.m., George Breakfast has your chance to score a double pass to Electric Avenue 2027 with the Electric Avenue Anonymous Artist. All the details are on our website, georgefm.rover.nz. If you haven't already, keep texting Mahi to 966. Put yourself in the draw to win yourself $200 on my show today. He's making another appearance in the space of like 5 minutes. We have Netsky Thunder on George. 78.

0: Ned Sky's Thunder, rounding off the hour on the George Mahi Mixing Center of his class. 78 in the George DMB 300 countdown. You are locked in with Beaks, and trust and know I'm not alone. Big love to Nikita and the Happy Hire crew in Christchurch. She sends love to her crew for setting up a whole garden and tea party set up at the uni. Logan is locked in. Ash is dialed in as well. So is Siobhan. And big love to Dave from the Tron, who's sending love our way for putting together the countdown. Today is New Music Friday. I know we're immersed in the George DMB 300, but I want to make sure you're aware of some of the massive tracks that have dropped for music news. Up shortly on George FM.
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0: 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Beaks here on the Mahima Sinksy Nervous Glass. There is a great assortment of tunes out today. Here's a few in case you've missed them.
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0: Some strong tech house from Sidepiece, When We Were Dancing. Excuse the naughty language in that one. A certain new one from Yolanda Be Cool, Doyana. Oh yeah, screams summer. Also a new one from Tiny Temper off his brand new album that dropped today, I Lied.
2: Plain white fresh tea, but I'm no freshie. 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
0: The album's called The Night's Not Dead. It's quite eclectic. And also a new one from Goddard, Lilies. Some great tunes to get you ready for the weekend.
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0: Remember, if you haven't already, text Mahi to 966. Literally the easiest $200 you'll ever make. Put your name in the draw. I'll call you, let you know the good news, and then back into the countdown. How good is that? Speaking of, Jason Status, Selector on George.
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0: Next up, Focus is Vibration 74 on the George DMB 300 Countdown. Beaks here on the Mahi Mixing Studio Nervous Glass, and I trust you've heard the good news. The big dog himself is back. So Focus returns to Aotearoa in April 2027 for his Circular Sound Tour. He hits two locations, Hagley Park, Christchurch, Friday 9th April, and then Auckland's Domain, Saturday 10th April. With over 20 years at the forefront of the global drum and bass movement, Sub Focus has established himself as one of the biggest and most defining artists in the genre of drum and bass. 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

0: Turner, Skepsis and Shallow Plank, Rave Out, Bakes here on the George Mahima Sengsi Nervous Glass. And I'm sure you and I can both agree, Parappa's, the Kiwi drum and bass duo, are one of the biggest names in the scene right now. And some of the achievements include touring around the world with their music and their amazing DJ sets, being spotted in studio with massive acts like Sub Focus. And in 2025 alone, they had 3 of their tunes placed at number 1 in the Beatport drum and bass charts. And if you don't know what Beatport is, it's a music pool that a lot of DJs buy their music off to get themselves ready for their sets. Now, those 3 tunes are Go Back, yeah, Huge, as well as Work.
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4: 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I've been

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14: 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Who will be the next World Warrior champion in this brutal clash of fists, fate, and fury? 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

0: So Focus is off the ground. 68 in the George DMB 300 countdown. Bakes here on the George Mahi Mix. Not a drum and bass countdown goes by, at least the ones I've been involved with, where I don't share my favorite facts about Rob Swire, the founder and lead vocalist of Pendulum. I'm sure you know this absolute heater from 2010. Rihanna's Rude Boy, a tune that was co-produced by none other than Rob Swire, which isn't too unsurprising because this is a dancehall track, which is a genre that is intimately connected to reggae. And if you know your drum and bass history, reggae is the predecessor for drum and bass. Rob Swire, man. He's a dutty boy himself. Right now, we're going to hop into a tune that is inspired by Pendulum's Hold Your Colour. It's Noisiest Remix, right here on George.
1: 67. So cute.

0: What's up, Georgia fam? This is K9. This is my track, Bloodstream. I was playing this as an unreleased track on my last New Zealand tour. So I'm really glad you guys like it. Now it's out in the world. So this is the Georgia fam DMB 300 with my track, Bloodstream.
1: 66.

0: Sota, do you feel it now? 64 in the George DMB 300 countdown beaks here on the Mahi Mixing Nervous Glass. And it's about that time. If you've texted Mahi to 966, that put you in the draw to win $200 on my show. We're going to call that winner shortly right here on George.
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0: unsurprisingly making another appearance in the countdown. So Focus's remix of So Much In Love bakes here on the George Mahi Mix, brought to you by Novus Glass. 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Let's call our winner.
1: Hello, this is Ashlyn speaking.
0: Ashlyn, it speaks from the George Mahi Mix. How are you?
1: I'm good. How are you?
0: I'm doing fantastic. Are you tuned into the George FM DM300 at all?
1: Yes, I am.
0: Okay, and what's your vibe?
1: I love it.
0: Hell yeah. Good to hear. And what's your prediction for number one?
1: Oh, honestly, I have no idea. I would love Hybrid Minds to be up there, but I doubt that will happen.
0: Would you be willing to bet $200 that Hybrid Minds will win number one?
1: Oh, I would, actually.
0: Hey, choose your words wisely, because I'm calling to let you know you've won yourself $200 courtesy of Novus Glass.
1: Oh my God, you're kidding.
0: No joking. All yours,
1: oh
0: girl.
1: Oh my God, you have made my day.
0: Yes, that is what I strive for. I'm happy for this. What do you think you're going to spend that money for? Oh, I'm sorry.
1: I might go shopping, to be honest.
0: Okay, something, an occasion coming up?
1: Nah, not really. I just feel like it.
0: Retail therapy. I'm not going to doubt you, girl. You go do it.
1: Yeah, exactly.
0: No worries. Well, I hope you enjoy the rest of the countdown and enjoy that cash as well.
1: Yes, thank you so much.
0: Big shout out to Ashlyn winning the big $200. If you missed out today, I'm still your guy. Don't be mad at me. If you text Mahi to 966, puts you back in the draw. And then next week, hopefully you and I will be having a chat. All right, enough gum flapping. We've got tunes to chew through. Delta Heavy, Kaleidoscope. The next up in the George DMV 300 countdown. 60.

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You're rocking with your host Beaks on the George Mahi Mix. We're about to step into Rarified Air, a track that has been voted in every single George Drum and Bass Countdown. It first rocked up in 2019 at number 24. It peaked at number 6 in 2020, gradually declining in 2021 at 22, came back a little bit 2022 at 21, and 2023, 27th spot. 34th spot in 2024, and then dipped again at number 47 in last year's Drum and Bass Countdown. It's also once again dipped a little bit, but it's still in the countdown, which is what is important. People still love this track. It's Illuminate, Sub Focus, and Wilkinson. 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
1: What's good, Georgia fam? 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
28: 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Imitations out the kidney, so we hit them with the tech.
29: Good afternoon, New Zealand. Ahi, ahi, marie, Aotearoa, Sean Hill here, tapping in for the last 5 hours of the George DMB 300 countdown. Well, technically Sin and Brooke taking over those last two. But let's go, baby. We have listened to already 244 songs, and the best is yet to come. Jumping into number 56 right now, Emily Macis. She had 10 songs in the countdown last year. This is already her 7th this year. Can she break that record? K-Motions, on this one with her. Your number 56 is Spell It Out in the George DMB 300. It's the Arvo Mahi Mix with Sean Hill, all thanks to Novus Glass.
0: 56.

0: Wilkinson, the remix of Kedema, Interplanetary Criminal, Yosemite, your number 54 in the George FM DMB 300 countdown. It's the Arvo Mahi mix with Sean Hill, all thanks to Novus Glass. Sam from Massey, should have been higher, should have been lower. What are we thinking?
1: Oh, I think about right.
0: Yeah. I actually agree with you on that one.
1: Nice.
0: What's going on today, Sam? I hear you're quite about to pop, if that's not a rude thing to say.
1: No, absolutely. Well, I'm 6 months, so not quite about to pop, but working from home today, and I've got the countdown on.
0: I love it. You're putting on the next generation to the George DMB 300 before they're even born.
1: That's the one.
0: Yeah, you're about to crack into a 0% then.
1: Yeah.
0: Let's go. What are you wanting to get number one this year, Sam?
1: Oh, I love Sub Focus, So Much Love.
0: Good song. And if that does win, will you be naming your child after Sub Focus?
1: Yeah, why not?
0: Okay, well, you've committed to it now on the radio, so hopefully
1: she's
0: it gets
1: a little
0: there.
1: Girl, though.
0: Oh,
1: so.
0: Okay. Okay, there's something there. We'll brainstorm it off here, but you have a great day, Sam. Enjoy the rest of the countdown, my friend.
1: Thank you. You too.
0: Take care. Look after yourself. And we're back into the tunes right now with these lads here. No stranger to the DMB 300, Shapeshifter, Electric Dream. Let's let them introduce it.
2: 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Bruh.
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0: Vino Bandit. Yeah, me and K-Motion's working, that's a cheat code anthem. Yeah, me and one hits on hits, me and K both have them. Yeah, Young Son's wider the post, I think Timo banged them. Oh my days, that is a slapper.
1: Tune, big old tune there. K-Motion's teaming up with Song of Vino Bandit last year in the George DMB 300 countdown. It was your number 46. Slipping back a little bit this year, only five spots to number 51. Good to hear Songa in there, one of my favourite rappers over the last few years, actually. I love the song he did with Lude, 96, which, by the way, has not made the DMB 300 countdown yet. I'll be honest, I'm not holding on hope for that one. I'm a new school geezer, told him like a thousand times. But next year, like, who am I kidding? I didn't even vote for this one, so I can't be mad. But I will next year. It's a good song. Also like his stuff that's not DMB. He did this one with DAA. This is a tune. Anyway, I digress. It's the Abo Mahi mix with Sean Hill here. All thanks to our mates at Novus Glass. And the DMB 300 countdown continues next on Georgia FM. The top 50 kicking off next. 250 songs down, 50 left. The creme de la creme of drum and bass coming up for your listening pleasure on Georgia FM.
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